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Bridget Calls Me Baby with I Can Take This Sun Out of the Sky on Fremont's Voice of the Firelands 95.3 WLKR. Hey, it's Carrie with you after some Guardians baseball, and I'm with you for the rest of the overnight until about 7 o'clock tomorrow morning. On the way in this 9 o'clock hour, I have some Portugal the Man, the Smashing Pumpkins, also some 311 and the neighborhood on the way. So keep listening for all that and more. Right now, though, back to it with the Beastie Boys. Here is Intergalactic.

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0: Smashing Pumpkins with Bullet with Butterfly Wings on Monroeville's Voice of the Firelands 95.3 WLKR. All right, keep it right here. On the way, some 311, The Cure, and the latest from Aubrey Bug on the way. And of course, a check of the weather forecast next, right here on 95.3.
1: The following are general contest rules for WLKR. All contests are open to all persons 18 years of age and older unless specified. No employee or any member of their families of the Elyria-Lorraine Broadcasting Company, its advertisers and promoters of any contest are eligible. The stated parties and promotional participants are not liable for injury incurred because of any contest promotion. Limit one winner per household every 30 days. Winner has 30 days from the date of giveaway to pick their prize up. Grand prize drawings will be determined per contest. Winners agree to sign a contest release form as a condition of receiving the prize package. Winners agree to allow the use of his or her name, likeness, and or voice for additional publicity and advertising purposes for the period of 1 year from the grand prize drawing date without additional compensation. WLKR reserves the right to amend these rules at any time. All decisions of WLKR are final. Prizes may not be refunded, transferred, or exchanged. All taxes, including sales tax and federal tax, are the sole responsibility of the winner. Copies of these rules are available by sending a self-addressed stamped envelope to General Contest Rules, care of WLKR, 10327 Milan Road, US Route 250, Milan, Ohio, 44846. Rules are also available at WLKRradio.com.
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0: 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For the rest of your evening, looking at a chance of showers in the overnight and some patchy fog as well. Otherwise, partly cloudy with a low around 60. For Sunday, a slight chance of showers in the morning and some patchy fog in the early morning as well. Otherwise, mostly sunny with a high near 76. And for Sunday night, partly cloudy with a low around 58.
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Aubrey Bug with her latest nosedive on Bellevue's Voice of the Firelands 95.3 WLKR. Hey, how's it going? It's Carrie hanging out with you on this Saturday evening after some Guardians baseball. And we will have more Guardians baseball coming up tomorrow afternoon. The final game of this series.

0: series with the Guardians taking on Detroit. 105 is pregame and first pitch at around 1:40. So yeah, listen in then for some more Guardians baseball. But for now, on the way, a second look at that weather forecast this hour. Also, some Dove Ellis and the neighborhood next, right here on 95.3 WLKR.
1: 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The Jubilego Music and Arts Festival will take place at Indian Trail Campground on Friday, September 25th through Saturday, the 26th. On September 8th, American Aquarium will play the Beachland Ballroom. On Friday, September 11th, OAR will perform at Blossom Music Center as part of their Three Decades Tour. Billy Idol will then perform at Blossom on Sunday, September 13th as part of his It's a Nice Day to Tour Again Tour. Also on the 13th, Elvis Costello and the Imposters will play with Charlie Sexton at the Agora in Cleveland. 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
0: 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For the rest of your evening, looking at a chance of showers in the late overnight and some patchy fog in the overnight as well. Otherwise, partly cloudy with a low around 60. For Sunday, some patchy fog in the morning as well as a slight chance of showers. Otherwise, mostly sunny with a high near 76. And for Sunday night, partly cloudy with a low around 58.
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about this with Pale Song on Green Springs, the voice of the Firelands, 95.3 WLKR. All right, on the way as we head into the 10 o'clock hour, some Bush, Metric, and also some Dave Matthews Band on the way as well. Right now, though, Somber with 12 to 12.

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Lucy Dacus with Planting Tomatoes on Olina's 95.3 WLKR. Hey, it's Carrie with you, and still to come in this 10 o'clock hour, some AWOL Nation, Hozier, also some David Bowie, and some Death Cab coming up as well. And also on the way, I will tell you more about where you can see us on Tuesday. So listen for that as well. Right now, though, Fanfarlo with Harold T. Wilkins, right here on 95.3.

0: AWOL Nation, with this sale on Norwalk, the voice of the Firelands, 95.3 WLKR. And speaking of Norwalk, join 95.3 WLKR and me this Tuesday as we head back up to Uptown Norwalk for the final market on Main of this season. The market is in Sir Park with local vendors, food, kids activities, and more fun. This month, enjoy live music from Haley Hyman. 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Thanks to the Norwalk Area Visitors Bureau and Common Good Collective for organizing this year's markets. And thanks to Common Good Collective, the Red Shamrock, Wealthy Creative, Cookies by Lori, and Lindenberger Smoke Pit for supporting our broadcast. 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So yeah, looking forward to being out at Market on Main. And looking at the forecast right now, it's looking pretty good. A little warm, but we'll take sunny skies over rain any day. So yeah, come on out. We'll be out there from 3 until 5 on Tuesday. Don't go anywhere on the way. Of course, a check of that weather forecast. Also, some David Bowie and the White Stripes right here on 95.3.
1: In January of 2017, I was diagnosed with acute lymphoblastic leukemia.
2: And within 24 hours of that diagnosis, we found ourselves here in Memphis at St. Jude. They knew what they were doing. 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
1: We didn't know what the future was, or if there even was a future. 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
2: Not that long ago, the survival rate was 4%. 4%. But through the work and research that St. Jude does, that's now 94%. And you know how that got done? It's through donations.

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7: 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For the rest of your evening, looking at a chance of showers in the overnight and some patchy fog in the early morning, otherwise partly cloudy with a low around 60. For Sunday, some patchy fog in the morning and a slight chance of showers, otherwise mostly sunny with a high near 76. And for Sunday night, partly cloudy with a low around 58.
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0: Dermot Kennedy with his latest funeral on Shelby's 95.3 WLKR. We'll keep it right here. Coming up, more music to get to you, including some Death Cab, Bella Kay, and the Ting Tings on the way. But first, a check of the weather forecast next.
1: 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Attention Deficit Hyperactivity Disorder, or ADHD, can be complicated and it can last a lifetime. 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
0: 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For the rest of your evening, still looking at a chance of showers in the overnight and some patchy fog as well, otherwise partly cloudy with a low around 60. For Sunday, some patchy fog in the morning and a slight chance of showers as well, otherwise mostly sunny with a high near 76. And for Sunday night, partly cloudy with a low around 58.
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Bella Kay with a study on Port Clinton's Voice of the Firelands 95.3 WLKR. Well, on the way as we head into the 11 o'clock hour, some Lauryn Hill, the Jesus and Mary Chain, and some Glenn Hansard on the way. And right now, the Ting Tings with Shut Up and Let Me Go.

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some snail mail for you. That was Tractor Beam on Bayview's Voice of the Firelands, 95.3 WLKR. Coming up in this 11 o'clock hour, music for you from Pete Yorn, Saint Motel, also some Michigander, and Portugal the Man coming up. Right now, though, back to it with The Clash. Here is Train in Vain.

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0: Same Motel with My Type on Green, which is the voice of the Firelands 95.3 WLKR. Hey, it's Carrie, still with you, hanging out on this Saturday evening for your overnight. And on the way, some Bright Eyes and the Fine Young Cannibals, and also the latest from Michigander as well. But first, a look at the weather forecast next.
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3: 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For the rest of your Saturday evening, still looking at a chance of showers in the overnight and some patchy fog as well. Otherwise, partly cloudy with a low around 60. For Sunday, some patchy fog in the morning and a slight chance of showers. Otherwise, mostly sunny with a high near 76. And for Sunday night, partly cloudy with a low around 58.
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0: Michigander with his latest freaking out on Kelly's Islands, voice of the Firelands, 95.3 WLKR. All right, coming up as we get closer to the end of this Saturday, of course, a second look at that weather forecast this hour. Also, some Portugal the Man, The Head and the Heart, and Bastille next, right here on 95.3 WLKR.
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0: Your 95.3 weather is brought to you by Norwalk Heating and Air Conditioning. Fall is in the air and cooler temperatures are right around the corner. When you're ready to turn up the heat, Norwalk Heating and Air Conditioning is ready to keep your home comfortable. From the first cool morning to the coldest winter day, count on Norwalk Heating and Air Conditioning. For the rest of your evening, looking at a chance of showers in the overnight and some patchy fog as well. Otherwise, partly cloudy with a low around 60. For Sunday, some patchy fog in the morning and a slight chance of showers. Otherwise, mostly sunny with a high near 76. And for Sunday night, partly cloudy with a low around 58.
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the Foo Fighters with their latest Window. Some new music here on Sandusky's Voice of the Firelands 95.3 WLKR. It's Carrie with you on your early Sunday morning now up until about 7 o'clock. And still to come to start out your Sunday, some City in Color, Coldplay, also some Sam Fender and Olivia Dean, plus some Wilco on the way as well. Right now, though, the Cars with Let's Go.

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0: Coldplay with the Yellow on Catawba Islands, voice of the Firelands 95.3 WLKR. Hang tight on the way. I have some Tom Petty, the Black Keys, and some new stuff from Sam Fender and Olivia Dean. And of course, a look at the weather forecast next.
1: In January of 2017, I was diagnosed with acute lymphoblastic leukemia.
2: And within 24 hours of that diagnosis, we found ourselves here in Memphis at St. Jude. They knew what they were doing. They knew how they were going to treat her. They laid out this elaborate plan.
1: We didn't know what the future was, or if there even was a future. But with St. Jude, there was.
2: Not that long ago, the survival rate was 4%. 4%. 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
0: 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For Sunday, looking at some patchy fog in the morning and a slight chance of showers, otherwise mostly sunny with a high near 76. Tonight, partly cloudy with a low around 58. And for your Labor Day on Monday, sunny with a high near 79.
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0: I've been loving that one. That was Sam Fender and Olivia Dean with Raimi in on Catawba Islands, Voice of the Firelands, 95.3 WLKR. Very happy that Kelly added that one. So good. And of course, I'm Carrie, still with you here on this early Sunday morning. And don't go anywhere. On the way, some Marianas Trench, the Dandy Warhols, and some Wilco coming up as well. And of course, a look at the weather forecast right here on 95.3.
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0: 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For Sunday, looking at patchy fog in the morning and a slight chance of showers, otherwise mostly sunny with a high near 76. Tonight, partly cloudy with a low around 58. And for Labor Day on Monday, sunny with a high near 79.
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some new music from Ty Siegel. That was Black Paint on Huron's 95.3 WLKR. All right, coming up in this 1 o'clock hour, some Elvis Costello, The Fugees, some AWOL Nation, also some Soul Asylum, and U2 on the way. Right now, though, The Burning Sensations with Belly of the Whale.

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0: Fugees with Killing Me Softly on Berlin Heights, a voice of the Firelands, 95.3 WLKR. It's Carrie, of course, still with you here on this early Sunday morning, and I hope you're doing well if you're up with me right now. Coming up, I have some new music from Bridget Calls Me Baby, also some Chris Isaak and Elvis Costello on the way. And of course, a check of the weather forecast next, right here on 95.3.
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0: 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For Sunday, looking at some patchy fog in the morning and a slight chance of showers. Otherwise, mostly sunny with a high near 76. Tonight, partly cloudy with a low around 58. And for Labor Day tomorrow, sunny with a high near 79.
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3: 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For Sunday, looking at some patchy fog in the morning and a slight chance of showers. Otherwise, mostly sunny with a high near 76. Tonight, partly cloudy with a low around 58. And for Labor Day tomorrow, sunny with a high near 79.
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Soul Asylum with Runaway Train on Bellevue's Voice of the Firelands 95.3 WLKR. Well, don't run away too soon. On the way, as we head into the 2 o'clock hour, some U2, the White Stripes, and some All-American Rejects. Right now, though, Audio Slave with Like a Stone.

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some future islands for you. That was the Inkwell on Lakesides, the voice of the Firelands, 95.3 WLKR. It's Carrie still along with you on this early Sunday morning. And don't go anywhere, still lots to get to you in this 2 o'clock hour, including some Imagine Dragons, the Smashing Pumpkins, also some Dashboard Confessional, and Fiona Apple and Vampire Weekend coming up later on this hour. Right now, though, Nirvana with All Apologies.

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0: The Smashing Pumpkins with the 1979 on Norwalk's 95.3 WLKR. Don't go anywhere. Coming up, a look at that weather forecast. Spoiler alert, some great weather on the way for this Labor Day weekend. Also, some Lou Reed and Dashboard Confessional coming up right here on 95.3.
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1: 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For Sunday, looking at patchy fog in the morning and a slight chance of showers, otherwise mostly sunny with a high near 76. Tonight, partly cloudy with a low around 58. And for Labor Day on Monday, sunny with a high near 79.
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everybody had to pay and pay. A hustle here and a hustle there. New York City is the place where they said, hey, babe, take a walk on the wild.

Dean for a day. Then I guess she had to crash. 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I said, hey babe, take a walk on the wild side. I said, hey honey,

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2: We fought last night, woke up and left without saying goodbye. I went for a drive, you know how I get when I ain't thinking right. I've been losing touch with God and my friends and myself. Lord knows I can't lose you too.

0: John Wilde and Rosie Darling with Home Is You. Some new music here on Port Clinton's Voice of the Firelands, 95.3 WLKR. And looks like he is currently opening up for a group called Goldford on their Space of the Heart Tour 2026. They were actually in Ohio at the end of August, so unfortunately you did miss out on seeing him in concert, but there's still plenty of dates if you want to go see John Wilde and this group called Goldford. So yeah, definitely check it out if you like that song. All right, don't go anywhere. Coming up, a second look at that weather forecast of this hour. Also, music on the way from Airborne Toxic Event and Fiona Apple right here on 95.3.
1: 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I just want to warn you, traffic is tough out there.
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0: 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For Sunday, looking at patchy fog in the morning and a slight chance of showers. Otherwise, mostly sunny with a high near 76. Tonight, partly cloudy with a low around 58, and for Labor Day on Monday, sunny with a high near 79.
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And the piano's this melancholy soundtrack to her smile. In that white dress she's

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Fiona Apple with Fast As You Can on Castalia's 95.3 WLKR. Well, on the way, I have a really nice block of music for you as we head into the 3 o'clock hour this morning, including some Vampire Weekend, the Ava Brothers, Greta Van Fleet, and some Natalie Merchant on the way. Right now, though, the Talking Heads with Once in a Lifetime right here on 95.3.

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some new music from Queens of the Stone Age. That was Easy Street on New London's Voice of the Firelands, 95.3 WLKR. It's Carrie still hanging out with you on this very early Sunday morning. But of course, I hope you're doing well if you're up with me right now. Still to come, lots of great hits, including some 21 Pilots, Phoenix, some Goose, and Death Cab on the way. So, of course, listen for all that and more. Right now, though, Sublime with Doin' Time.

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0: Phoenix with a 1901 on Green Springs 95.3 WLKR. And before that, some of Ohio Zone 21 Pilots with Tear in My Heart. All right, coming up, some D-Light and David Bowie and the latest from Goose. But first, a look at the weather next.
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0: Your 95.3 weather is brought to you by Norwalk Heating and Air Conditioning. Fall is in the air and cooler temperatures are right around the corner. When you're ready to turn up the heat, Norwalk Heating and Air Conditioning is ready to keep your home comfortable. From the first cool morning to the coldest winter day, count on Norwalk Heating and Air Conditioning. For Sunday, looking at some patchy fog in the morning and a slight chance of showers, otherwise mostly sunny with a high near 76. Tonight, partly cloudy with a low around 58. And for Labor Day on Monday, sunny with a high near 79.

0: Goose with Good Times and Times on Lakeside's Voice of the Firelands 95.3 WLKR. And that is, of course, off of their latest album called Big Modern. I still have to listen through that entire album, but don't worry, it is so good. Love Goose. So yeah, definitely check it out wherever you get your music. Don't go anywhere, though. On the way, some Death Cab, Dinosaur Jr., and the 1975 as we continue this 3 o'clock hour. And of course, a look at that weather forecast right here on 95.3 WLKR.
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0: 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For Sunday, looking at patchy fog in the morning and a slight chance of showers, otherwise mostly sunny with a high near 76. Tonight, partly cloudy with a low around 58. And for Labor Day on Monday, sunny with a high near 79.
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Dinosaur Jr. with a Feel the Pain on Shelby's 95.3 WLKR. On the way, as we head into the 4 o'clock hour, some Hozier, the Gundarvas, Weezer, and some Third Eye Blind to start out that 4 o'clock hour. And right now, the 1975 with About You.

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Wetleg with Pokemon on Green Witches 95.3 WLKR. Alright, coming up in this 4 o'clock hour, some Heim of the Mighty Mighty Boss Stones, also some Echo and the Bunnymen, the Strokes, and some NXS coming up as well. And right now, Letters to Cleo with Here and Now, right here on 95.3.

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0: I love that one. That is the Mighty Mighty Boston's with the impression that I get on Fremont's Voice of the Firelands 95.3 WLKR. Hey, it's Carrie still with you, and hang tight. Coming up after a look at that weather forecast, I have some Elvis Costello and the Attractions and some Echo and the Bunny Men coming up for you right here on 95.3.
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0: 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For Sunday, looking at patchy fog in the morning and a slight chance of showers, otherwise mostly sunny with a high near 76. Tonight, partly cloudy with a low around 58. And for Labor Day on Monday, sunny with a high near 79.
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0: Happy landing with machines on New London's Voice of the Firelands 95.3 WLKR. I'm Carrie with you, and stay tuned on the way, The Strokes, In Excess, and Panic at the Disco as well. 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And a second look at the weather forecast next, right here on 95.3 WLKR.
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2: 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For Sunday, looking at patchy fog and a slight chance of showers in the morning, otherwise mostly sunny with a high near 76. Tonight, partly cloudy with a low around 58. And for Labor Day on Monday, sunny with a high near 79.
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In excess with Never Tear Us Apart on Berlin Heights 95.3 WLKR. Don't go anywhere on the way as we head into the 5 o'clock hour this morning. Some Yeah Yeah Yeahs, Fall Out Boy, and Oasis coming up. Right now, though, Panic at the Disco with When the Day Met the Night.

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role model with his latest High Hopes 3000 on Olina's Voice of the Firelands 95.3 WLKR. Hey, good morning. It is Carrie here with you for just about another 2 hours here on this early Sunday. And coming up in this 5 o'clock hour, some Passion Pit, The Darkness, also Jamiroquai, Almost Monday, and some Florence and the Machine coming up later on. Right now, though, back to it with Semisonic. Here is Closing Time.

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0: the Darkness with I Believe in a Thing Called Love on Green Witches 95.3 WLKR. Well, stay tuned. On the way, some Jamiroquai and Church. Also, some music from Almost Monday, some of their latest. And, of course, a look at the weather forecast next, right here on 95.3.
1: 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Some events going on around the area. The Jubilego Music and Arts Festival will take place at Indian Trail Campground on Friday, September 25th through Saturday the 26th. On September 8th, American Aquarium will play the Beachland Ballroom. On Friday, September 11th, OAR will perform at Blossom Music Center as part of their Three Decades Tour. Billy Idol will then perform at Blossom on Sunday, September 13th as part of his It's a Nice Day to Tour Again tour. Also on the 13th, Elvis Costello and the Imposters will play with Charlie Sexton at the Agora in Cleveland. 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
0: 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For Sunday, looking at some patchy fog in the morning and a slight chance of showers, otherwise mostly sunny with a high near 76. Tonight, partly cloudy with a low around 58. And for Labor Day on Monday, sunny with a high near 79.
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0: Almost Monday with Leaving Is Easy on Marblehead's Voice of the Firelands 95.3 WLKR. It's Carrie still with you, and hang tight on the way. I have more music to get to you, including some Coldplay, Dive, and Florence and the Machine. And of course, a look at that weather forecast right here on 95.3 WLKR.
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4: There's nearly 678,290,000 kids under five around the world. 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A lot, it turns out. 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That's why vaccines matter so much. For 40 years, Rotary and partners have delivered vaccines globally. Like here, and even here. Impressive, right? But 12.5 million children are still totally unvaccinated. Rotary knows we can find them. Because when Rotary and Indian vaccinators looked for families at bus and train stations, used motorbikes, and trekked house to house, they lowered polio cases by 94%. See? It can be done. And the results are worth it. Let's ensure that all children grow up safe from preventable diseases.
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0: 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For Sunday, looking at patchy fog in the morning and a slight chance of showers, otherwise mostly sunny with a high near 76. Tonight, partly cloudy with a low around 58. And for Labor Day tomorrow, sunny with a high near 79.
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latest from Dive, that was Kid on Kelly's Island's 95.3 WLKR, and they are on tour with Interpol right now for Interpol's North America Tour 2026. And keep listening, as we still have a few chances for you to win tickets to see Dive, as they are special guests on that Interpol tour. And they'll be at Kemba Live in Columbus in October. So keep listening throughout the week for your chance to win those tickets. All right, coming up as we head into the 6 o'clock hour, some King Gizzard and Lizard Wizard and some Skating Polly. Right now, though, Florence and the Machine with Dog Days Are Over.

Australian group of Babe Rainbow with a waterfall on Willards, a voice of the Firelands, 95.3 WLKR. Good morning, I'm Carrie, still with you for just about another hour before Acoustic Cafe takes over at 7 o'clock. So until then, still plenty of great music on the way for you, including some OK Go, Sinead O'Connor, also some Blondie, and Mumford & Sons on the way later on. Right now, though, The Boss, Bruce Springsteen with I'm on Fire, right here on 95.3.

0: Sinead O'Connor with the Emperor's New Clothes on Green Springs, Voice of the Firelands, 95.3 WLKR. Well, don't forget, coming up this afternoon here on 95.3, we have some more Guards Ball to get to you, taking on the Tigers with a pregame at 1:05 and first pitch at around 1:40 with the big rig Gavin Williams on the mound. So hopefully another solid start from him. Last game he pitched was absolutely crazy. So, yeah, hopefully another good game from Gavin Williams. But, of course, we will just have to wait and see. Again, pregame for today's game at around 1:05 and first pitch at around 1:40 right here on 95.3. Don't go anywhere, though. Still plenty of great music on the way, including the Toadies and some Blondie and a check of the weather next right here on 95.3.
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1: 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For Sunday, looking at some patchy fog in the morning and a slight chance of showers, otherwise mostly sunny with a high near 76. Tonight, partly cloudy with a low around 58. And for Labor Day on Monday, sunny with a high near 79.
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Infinity Song with Hurricane on Monroeville's 95.3 WLKR. Well, coming up this Tuesday, join 95.3 and me as we head back up to Uptown Norwalk for the final Market on Main of the season. The market is in Sir Park with local vendors, food, kids activities, and more fun. 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Thanks to the Norwalk Area Visitors Bureau and Common Good Collective for organizing this year's markets. And thanks to Common Good Collective, Red Shamrock, Wellfleet Creative, Cookies by Lori, and Lindenberger Smoke Pit for supporting our broadcast. Look for us in the gazebo before Haley plays and join us at the Market on Main this Tuesday on 95.3 WLKR. So yeah, looking forward to Market on Main this Tuesday. Looking forward to trying that delicious barbecue from Lindenberger Smoke Pit. And yeah, come on out. We'll be there from 3 until 5. Come on out and have a great time this Tuesday at Market on Main. Don't go anywhere on the way. Another look at that weather forecast. Also, Mumford & Sons and House.

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0: 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Fall is in the air and cooler temperatures are right around the corner. When you're ready to turn up the heat, Norwalk Heating and Air Conditioning is ready to keep your home comfortable. From the first cool morning to the coldest winter day, count on Norwalk Heating and Air Conditioning. For Sunday, looking at some patchy fog in the morning and a slight chance of showers. Otherwise, mostly sunny with a high near 76. Tonight, partly cloudy with a low around 58. And for Labor Day on Monday, sunny with a high near 79.
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How Mouth with the Tiger Blood on Fitchville's Voice of the Firelands 95.3 WLKR. I'm Carrie, and that does it for me here on this early Sunday morning. I'll be back with you for Labor Day from 9 until 1 o'clock, and you ready for some Labor Day Guardians baseball? They'll be in Baltimore taking on the Orioles with a 1:05 pregame and first pitch at around 1:35. So I will talk to you Labor Day morning. And don't forget, coming up this afternoon, we have some Guardians baseball taking on the Tigers, the final game in this homestand, with pregame at around 1:05 and first pitch at around 1:40. But before all that, coming up here in just a bit, it's Acoustic Cafe going from 7 until 9. And right after that, Jennifer J will join you for your Sunday. So everyone have a great rest of your Sunday. I will leave you now with my morning jacket. Here is Big Decisions.

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Download our skill. Then tell her to start WLKR. You gotta say start. She's finicky. 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
2: Were you taping?
3: Yeah. It's Acoustic Cafe. Welcome again. I'm your host, Rob Reinhart. Today, we're going to do another Words and Music show. It's the end of a long summer. So, since we've hit the Labor Day holiday, we thought it would be a good time to look back at both recent and distant past performances recorded live in our studios and occasionally out and about. That's the music part. As for the words, we're going to couple those performances with interesting observations from the artists performing those songs as well. This week, words and music from Melissa Etheridge, Gregory Porter, Iron and Wine's Sam Beam, plus Arlo Parks a few years back, Kevin Morby and Grace Potter just over the past couple of months here, and many more, providing our words and music show for this Labor Day holiday week, 2026, on Acoustic Cafe. And as a Labor Day show, we have a couple of songs of labor, specifically union labor, and these songs in our current context seem to be taking on even greater importance. In 2020, Steve Earle created an album called Ghosts of West Virginia, featuring Steve's songs created for an off-Broadway show called Coal Country, gathering the stories from survivors and relatives of the Upper Big Branch mining disaster of 2010. Of course, unions, or breaking them, was a big part of the story.
4: This was the most pro-union place in America, and this was the first non-union mine in the area, and it blew up. So yeah. It underscores the part of it, the societal, is, yes, trade unions do something besides demanding more money for workers. It's about safety. It's about power for working people to protect themselves and defend their lifestyle, defend their safety, defend, you know, unions do a lot of things. And I think, you know, most other places in the world, it's a fundamental component of democracy. And if there is any democracy, and here we've just never embraced that, or very powerful people have tried to keep it from having.

0: I think that's what makes music so powerful, is that we each have our own mixtape of our soul that we put together.
1: Revisiting some words and music from just last week's in-studio guest, Grace Potter, on Acoustic Cafe.
0: It depends on when we first heard the song. It depends on how those lyrics hit us in the mood that we were in the moment. Were we hungry? Did it smell bad where we were sitting when we heard the song? Were we dancing? Were we crying? Did this thing bring a great deal of comfort, or did it actually just bring up more questions?
2: Mm-hmm.
0: No two people have the same experience with music, and that's what makes creativity so powerful.

0: Grace Potter and her band live here at Acoustic Cafe, a song from the new album, Trespasser. It's called Love Me Not. And again, Grace was the guest just last week on the program. You can revisit that. And in fact, you can revisit full performances and interviews from just about everybody on today's show by going to acafe.com. During the pandemic, now about 5 years ago, there was a period when people started touring again. UK singer-songwriter Arlo Parks, who released their third album this year, was actually between album number one and number two back in 2021. But the audience was growing. And one of the things we talked about in the interview was the pressure on a young songwriter as more and more people are paying attention.
1: When I'm writing, I have to kind of leave all knowledge of there being a listener behind. That's when you get tempted to kind of make a song that's similar to one that maybe did well in the past, or to kind of gear your artistic endeavors to what you think might be popular. So I try just to like do my little thing in my little room, and then obviously in the back of my mind I am aware that there are listeners, you know, because I spent a lot of time when I was younger knowing that there was no one listening, and there is a freedom to that. But I just try and write in my little rooms about my little life and then just put it out there and see what happens. And right. That's always how I'm gonna do it.
2: Yeah, yeah.

wearing suffering like a silk garment or a spot of blue ink, looking for light and finding a hole where there shouldn't be one. I cannot communicate the depth of the feeling. Truth is, I'm still learning to be open about this. But know that I know, and you're not alone.

0: It's funny, the midlife crisis thing, I thought it was going to be affairs and sports cars. And it's just crippling self-doubt.
1: Yeah.
0: It's pretty fun.
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0: Sometimes I think I sang the same song for 12 records. You know what I mean? Trying to get to the bottom of why my mom didn't love me or whatever. You know what I mean? Like, so it's more like I'm reminded when I'll sing a song and go, oh, I think I solved this one. Oh, I can't believe I'm still dealing with it. That's really what it is. I can't believe it. I thought I worked this one through like 4 albums ago.

0: Move to the Moon, which contains the line, which was the title of the last original collection of Matt Nathanson stuff a couple of years ago called King of Unsimple. Matt's latest project here in 2026 was a covers collection of Billy Joel songs called Songs in the Matic, which was great fun and definitely worth checking out. It's a Words of Music show we have going on for this holiday weekend here on Acoustic Cafe. The last we saw Judith Owen, the singer and songwriter originally from London, but who has made her home in America for decades now. She had a collection of covers, and she has done a lot of covers over the years, usually one, maybe two on an album. She has covered her husband's work. Her husband is Harry Shearer of Spinal Tap. Yeah, she's done a couple of Spinal Tap covers. But Judith Owen had this collection of all covers, which, of course, begged the question, what would you not cover?
1: I wouldn't go near a lot of Stevie Wonder, who is also one of my idols and one of my earliest idols, because the spirit of that man in his music is so profound. If you're going to call it a gift from God, I don't know what else to call it, you know, even though I'm not that person, but you know what I'm saying. Mm-hmm. It is on such another level that I would hate for people to hear a version of mine and go, because I'm not trying, I don't want to be a copy. I want to be unique. I want to be me. Mm.

0: You die.
1: That early 1970s Wild Cherry classic in the hands of Judith Owen back in 2018 on a Words and Music show this week here on Acoustic Cafe. The album that contained the original version, her original version of that song, also had Hotline Bling. It had Summer Nights from the Grease soundtrack. It also had Joni Mitchell, lots of covers. A fun album in 2018 from Judith Owen. And ahead, our Words and Music show continues with Melissa Etheridge, still at it in 2026. Veteran songwriter Mike Reed teamed with veteran songwriter producer Joe Henry and more.
2: 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The Jubilego Music and Arts Festival will take place at Indian Trail Campground on Friday, September 25th through Saturday, the 26th. On September 8th, American Aquarium will play the Beachland Ballroom. On Friday, September 11th, OAR will perform at Blossom Music Center as part of their Three Decades Tour. Billy Idol will then perform at Blossom on Sunday, September 13th as part of his It's a Nice Day to Tour Again tour. Also on the 13th, Elvis Costello and the Imposters will play with Charlie Sexton at the Agora in Cleveland. 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
2: The National Weather Service forecasting for today, sunny skies with a high near 78. Mostly clear tonight with a low of 58. And for Labor Day tomorrow, mostly sunny with a high near 80.
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1: Music show this week on Acoustic Cafe, revisiting some moments from our 30-plus year archive. Next up, something from just this past spring from the woman you're hearing now, Melissa Etheridge. Better than 35, let's call it 40 years into the career, Melissa has seen all the highs and lows you can see, attaining superstar status with songs like the one you're hearing now. But at 65, guess what? She still has a lot to say, and now it comes from a very different perspective.
5: That was my intention to myself. I said, I realize that I am in my 60s now, and I've been rocking and living and loving. I don't get my heart broke anymore, thank God. You know, I'm in a very happy relationship, have a lovely family, and I'm very grateful. So I'm not going to be singing I'm the Only One or Bring Me Some Water or anything like that anymore, except live on stage when I'm do it with my fans. But I'm not going to be writing from there. I'm going to be writing from, yeah, this happened, that happened. Oh, but I love this. Now

0: That is Melissa Etheridge from a new album this year called Rise, performing the song Being Alive in our studios. On a Words and Music show here at the end of summer, as we are revisiting performances out of our archives, both old and new, as well as some words to go along with it from the artists doing the performing. Last year, we had an interesting combo in our studios. It was veteran singer and songwriter Mike Reed, who has written dozens and dozens of hits, mostly in the country realm, but if you remember Bonnie Raitt's I Can't Make You Love Me, that was a Mike Reed composition. And last year, he teamed with Joe Henry, veteran singer, songwriter, and producer, who created brand new songs and then left it up to Mike for the interpretation. So we had a lot to talk about, not just the new album, but also how things used to be in Nashville.
1: In those days, everything was commercial music, you know, gets, I think, a bad rap. Songwriting community there in the years in the 80s and 90s when I was writing, the intent, let's be completely frank, sure, you wanted to try to see if you couldn't invoke something that had a little lived in a deeper place, but it was going to have to be said in a way that made it palatable, you know, that made it understandable to an artist. You know, these country artists, they toured for years in U-Hauls and vans, and suddenly they had enough to have a bus. So their choice of recording your song in those days was that your song is not going to take them from a bus back into that van.
2: I stole from the grave as the show lumbered on. It's curtain and ladders climbing up with a dawn that breaks like a heart and howls like the yawn of the stretching and wild rolling sea.

our favor. The time at our backs, chasing our tails like a train on the tracks, steaming and blowing, it's a whistle for lack.

0: We hosted that cool combo in our studios last fall. That is Mike Reed on piano and vocals. Joining him on vocals and guitar, it was Joe Henry. Joe's son, Levon, playing the saxophone, and the song called Sleeper Car from a project that Mike and Joe did together last year. It is a Words and Music show that we are doing this week. Let's also get to another one from last fall. This would be from Rachel and Villerie. Villerie is a guitarist, composer, songwriter who specializes in creating music in the American songbook tradition, but they are all brand new songs. But they sound like they're out of the 20s, 30s, 40s, 50s. It's really cool stuff. And the singer who performs those songs, Rachel Price of the band Lake Street Dive.
1: You know, there was a time where you couldn't get me to sing a standard the same way if you tried. Like, all I was trying to do was trying to sing everything differently, swing it too hard, lay everything back behind the beat, mess with the melody. I was just like, that's all I did from like the ages of like 19 to 25. I was like, jazz, jazz, jazz, jazz. And so I was a little intimidated, and I think I'm like still figuring that out, which is what's fun about the record. And then also that's what's fun about seeing our live shows now, is that I can still lean into that over and over and over again, and finding like a little bit more courage every night to mess with it.
2: I never

0: Well, you see, the momentum of the planet is such that it takes an enormous amount of energy to even change it by a millionth of a degree.
1: Some thoughts on the slow pace of change from 84-year-old Graham Nash back when he was in his mid-70s on our Words and Music show.
0: And we thought, particularly during the Vietnam War, that we would help the American people help stop the war sooner. But it took, it took 10 years. Virtually after the anti-Vietnam war concerts that we did in the late 60s took years later, yeah, and many thousands of lives. We thought it would stop immediately. I mean, we were naive.

0: the great Graham Nash, along with Shane Fontaine, live in our studios back in 2016, and the song called Golden Days. And coming up, our Words and Music show continues with Iron and Wine. This past spring, Gregory Porter with a nod to Nat King Cole, and more.
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4: The National Weather Service forecasting for today, sunny skies with a high near 78. Mostly clear tonight with a low of 58. And for Labor Day tomorrow, mostly sunny with a high near 80.
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0: It's a special Words and Music show this week on Acoustic Cafe. I'm Rob Reinhart. We're going to go back to clip a performance from earlier this year with Sam Beam of Iron and Wine. We recorded it at the Leon Loft. Sam Beam has now spent a couple of decades refining the sound of Iron and Wine, but recently has turned up collaborating with lots and lots of people, and there is purpose behind that.
6: I always feel like collaborations are the only, really, where I learn the most, where you just seeing how other people do it, not smelling your own breath all day.

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1: 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You know, I didn't really come from like a music background, so I was just kind of faking it. 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
1: You know, of like really that kind of populism that's just about folks, you know, and you don't judge people and you listen to where they're coming from and you respect their beliefs, even if it's really hard.
0: Yeah.
1: And that's how you build the bridges.
0: Peace, justice, tolerance.
1: Yeah. And acceptance.

0: Vertigo Girls, live in our studios at Acoustic Cafe on a Words and Music show. And we're going to wrap up the hour with one of the greatest voices on the planet, Gregory Porter, paying tribute about 8 years ago to the great Nat King Cole.
1: My father didn't raise me. I was fully aware of that absence and the sound of a man's voice and fatherly advice. I would look at my friends. Fathers, and like little boys do, we find our heroes, sports, and you know, because I loved Earl Campbell, but Earl didn't talk to me, you know. Nat had this way of choosing his lyrics and delivering his songs in a way that sounded and felt like fatherly advice to me. We weren't supposed to touch the record player, but. But that's what I did, and I heard this rich baritone voice saying something to me, and I realized then and many times afterwards the power of music. The world.

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1: Recorded in 2018 at the St. Cecilia Music Center, Grand Rapids, Michigan. That is Gregory Porter and Nat King Cole's Nature Boy. Next hour on Acoustic Cafe, early days for a pop superstar. Lady Blackbird finding self, repeating history with Billy Bragg, Beck, then or now. It's hard to tell. A Detroit newcomer and more as our Words and Music show continues.
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1: We're starting the second hour of this Words and Music show on Acoustic Cafe. I'm Rob Reinhart. And since it is the Labor Day holiday weekend, we thought we would play a few songs of labor. Unionized labor. At that. And how could we not play this? It is actually something I have never played on the program before. We have had it in our archives for better than 30 years. It comes from a live performance from Billy Bragg, as well as some thoughts simply about doing socially conscious music.
9: You can't change the world singing songs. It's unfortunate, but it's true. But what you can do is you can send members of the audience who have a different perspective to the world. Rather than being something fluffy and disposable like pop music. You know, folk music is always there. It's organic. It's often over the event horizon. But when it's needed, it suddenly blooms. Mm-hmm. It's like a very special, like a desert flower, folk music. And when it's needed, it suddenly appears.
10: Someone told me backstage, just before we began, that the Wobblies, the IWW, just moved their headquarters from San Francisco to about 20 minutes drive from here. So I'm going to play this song for them in the hope that they'll be able to hear me from where they're having their Sunday lunch.

0: you.
1: The song is now 40 years old. It is considered the anthem of the trade union movement. 1986, Billy Bragg created that. There is power in a union, using the battle cry of freedom as the melody. It was on his album called Talking with the Taxman About Poetry. That live recording is out of our archives from 1995. Let's continue our Words and Music show with something just from a few weeks ago, with singer and songwriter out of Liverpool, M.T. Jones, who actually started out doing the same thing that Billy Bragg did in the early days, busking.
2: So we did like a lot of Beatles covers, a lot of, you know, Oasis, whatever was on the radio at the time, and yeah, just old stuff, the songs that we liked, you know, played a lot of Stevie Wonders, played a lot of, did Bob Marley, we did all sorts. We were just, it was hilarious, you know, we're just kids playing guitars. That's how I ended up buying a lot of my first instruments, you know. It was like, instead of doing a, I had a paper round for a bit and then jacked that in when I started busking, because it was like, yeah, we were earning a bit of money doing it, and it was great. We thought we were millionaires, you know.
1: You're right.
2: Yeah, so it was quite good. We'd go busk for like 5 hours, go and get some Chinese food with the money we got, and then, you know, go home.

0: That is MT Jones from just a few weeks back on this special Words and Music show here on Acoustic Cafe. You can hear almost everything on today's show in full by going to acafe.com. It's all there in our archives. We're going to continue with Southern California singer-songwriter Jensen McCrae, who this year reissued her album from last year called I Don't Know How, But They Found Me, with lots and lots of bonus material. We spoke with Jensen when the album came out the first time. In 2025.
1: I was like categorized as a gifted kid. And so something that my parents explained to me and my brothers, who were also in the same boat, was that there's a problem with gifted kids where they think they're not allowed to ask questions. They think they have to know everything already because they're told from a young age, like, oh, you're so smart. Like you excel, you achieve. And we internalize that as, okay, then I have to continue to do that. And if I make a mistake, then like I'll lose my anointment. And I struggled with that a ton as a kid, got a little bit better at it as I got older, but only now am I really, really okay with not being good at things and asking for help when I need it and acknowledging that those areas where I am wrong or mistaken or lacking. Just

0: I'm not a rocker, you know. I don't rock. I can't go like.
1: Well, maybe back then, but time has shown he could rock pretty hard if he wanted to. It is now 25 years on since John Mayer was in our studios talking about album number one, Room for Squares.
0: I acknowledge that that's the sound of the times, but I gravitate much more to like a super saturated sort of color bursts of melody and trying to and as melodic as you can possibly get. And that was totally inspired by like Dave Matthews Band at the time. Were the only group for me that were like completely innovating advanced concepts in hookery. Just like
2: right.
0: Just like eight hooks in a song. Why the hell not? I got four songs I'm working on. Let's find a way to make it one. Welcome.

0: 25 years ago, live in our studios here at Acoustic Cafe, that is John Mayer, and it was 25 years ago this summer that Room for Squares, the debut album, was issued. That is No Such Thing, performed live here. And ahead, Kevin Morby from the new album, Shamika Copeland, Steals from the Best, spreading the new sound of Motown and more as our Words and Music show continues.
1: When people ask us who we are, we tell them we're

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1: 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Weather, traffic.
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4: The National Weather Service forecasting for today, sunny skies with a high near 78. Mostly clear tonight with a low of 58. And for Labor Day tomorrow, mostly sunny with a high near 80.
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6: For the end of summer holiday week, we have a words and music show going on for you. And what you're hearing now is the latest song from Beck's forthcoming album, Ride Lonesome, coming in a couple of weeks. It's very different from the pop and hyper-pop of recent albums. Ride Lonesome is, in fact, being compared to two past releases from Beck, Morning Phase in 2014 and Sea Change way back in 2002. Clearly, the songs needed that sort of treatment, so he turned to the same group of musicians and Sea Change producer Nigel Godrich to deliver again. So many of these words about Sea Change back then apply directly to Ride Lonesome. Here's Beck with us back in 2002.
7: Yeah, I think it was intended to be pretty folky, drawing less from the blues as some of my other folk recordings, acoustic kind of recordings. And this, you're right, it was drawing more on that British folk influence. And, you know, I think the album's pretty modern sounding. We didn't really intend for it to sound retro. We just wanted it to sound really clean, but really well recorded, with still some soul to it, you know, has some grit. So it was a very specific agenda for recording this album.

0: Of my dad, always, you know. I've been stealing from him since day one.
1: Our Words and Music show continues on Acoustic Cafe with Shamika Copeland. On every one of her albums, she always includes one song from her late father, blues great Johnny Copeland.
0: Good artist, borrow, great one, steal. So I've been stealing from him for a long time. And his phrasing, and when I listen back to the songs, I really get to know him all the time. I feel like I'm getting to know him better as I get grown, you know.

0: the late blues great Johnny Copeland. That is Shamika Copeland, who has now had a very long career of her own doing Johnny's song called Circumstances, live in our studios. It's a words and music show that we have going on for this holiday week here on Acoustic Cafe. A couple of weeks ago, we got to meet Apropos. This is a Detroit artist who is very enthusiastic about taking the new sound of Detroit worldwide. However, he has deep respect for the tradition of the Motown sound.
1: I actually had a Motown class in middle school. They had a Motown class called the Motown sound. That's when everything just stuck. It went from, you know, learning about, you know, young Michael Jackson to learning about young Stevie Wonder, Martha Reeves, even the Motown theme song. We are a very swinging company, working hard from day to day. Nowhere will you find more unity than at Hitsville, USA. You know, man, I live and breathe that stuff, man. You know, so, I mean, if this was back in the day, I would be knocking on Berry Gordy's door. Like that's how much I love the Motown sound and the Motown movement. Ooh.

0: definitely carried them in feeling a little cringy. I think the best example of that is on my song Javelin. There's this line that's, am I a has-been or am I a husband?
1: Learning to embrace that cringe on the new album Little Wide Open was part of the process for Kevin Morby.
0: I was like, I can't put that in a song. That's terrible. And, you know, I actually intentionally left that line out, I believe, like when we recorded it and then later went back and punched it in during a different session of like, actually, can I go back and add some lyrics? Because I was like, I can't sing this in front of them. They're going to laugh me out of the studio. And of course they didn't, but it was just one of those situations where when that song was released, everyone who heard it was like, this is my favorite lyric on the record. And I was like, oh, wow. And I think there is something, sometimes the thing that you're most afraid of ends up being the thing. And the fact that you're afraid of it is maybe because you sense some sort of energy around it. Back in

0: was a fun session with Kevin Morby earlier this year on Acoustic Cafe. And again, you can revisit almost everything you're hearing on the program today in full by going to acafe.com. That's our website. That's where we have our archives. And coming up on today's Words and Music show, everybody knows a Bobby. Plus, Devil Makes Three, Lady Blackbird, and a union song from Rage Against the Machine's Tom Morello.
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2: The National Weather Service forecasting for today, sunny skies with a high near 78. Mostly clear tonight with a low of 58. And for Labor Day tomorrow, mostly sunny with a high near 80.
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4: You're listening to Acoustic Cafe. I'm Rob Reinhart. The new album from Low Cut Connie that came out on July the 3rd this year is called Living in the USA. There are definitely a couple of songs on the album tied to political content in this highly charged political atmosphere that we're living in. But mostly Low Cut Connie is about fun times and interesting characters he's met growing up in Philadelphia, like a guy named Bobby.
5: We all have a Bobby in our life at some point. Bobby is just the man. He's got money, he's got power, he's got influence, he lords over people. You know, people need to knock him off his block. He's got too much power over us. People are afraid to say the truth to these kind of Bobby people. And so the singer in this song, Bobby's hit their last nerve and they're letting it rip now. Let me speak to Bobby. There's some things that I need to say to this man.
6: Let me

0: Yeah, we get a weird group of people, for sure.
1: No offense. No offense,
2: guys. Not you, of course. You're normal.
3: This week on Acoustic Cafe, a words and music show. Going back to last year, the Leon Loft with The Devil Makes Three, reflecting on their changing audience over a couple of decades.
0: You get a cross-section of people, for sure.
4: Yeah.
0: Yep. And different ages as well. You know, sometimes people come, younger people come, sometimes people come and they bring their kids.
4: Yeah.
0: So, yeah, that's what comes of being a band for this long.
1: Yeah, we have been a band for so long that we have people coming up and saying, like, I was conceived at one of your shows.
4: Yikes.
1: We're like, that's too much information.
0: That's weird. Stop telling us that.

0: Never wins.
1: The Devil Makes Three.
0: Thank you guys so much.
1: Recorded live last year at the Leon Loft, in front of a live audience, of course. It is a words and music show that we are doing for this holiday weekend, Labor Day 2026, on Acoustic Cafe. Thank you so much for joining us on the program.

0: program today. Let's get to another performance from last year. This would be from Lady Blackbird. This was an artist who started out as Marley Monroe out of Arizona, and at a very young age, age 14, was signed as a contemporary Christian artist. But as her beliefs began to evolve, things started to change.
1: You know, as a child, you just kind of, well, you don't know. I just enjoyed singing. You know, you don't know what you're doing. I'm just, give me the microphone, you know. But yeah, as you start to grow and ask those questions and learn, and by design, you just kind of follow your parents around wherever they take you to church. You go to church. What are you going to do? You're five. It was definitely once, I guess about, you know, 13, 14, that I really kind of started to dig in and go, well, you know, why do I believe that? Or do I believe that?
2: Right.
1: You know? And most all of it was absolutely not, you know? And then that's when I started to have to figure out then, well, what do I believe in? And what is right for me? And recreating this whole, you know, my whole self and falling into, you know, my individuality. Ooh.

Songwriter Jerry Herman wrote that song for La Caja Fall, and it became a huge hit when Gloria Gaynor turned it into a disco version in 1983. I Am What I Am, as done a very different way by Lady Blackbird, live in our studios. It is a Words and Music show this week on Acoustic Cafe, and it is Labor Day weekend. So we wanted to close up the show with one more labor song from one of the most socially active artists out there still.

0: Tom Morello from Rage Against the Machine, an audio slave, and a persona that he adopted about 20 years ago called the Night Watchman. This is 2007.
1: It's tethering it to action in the real world. That's what it's about at the end of the day, is you can't wait and beg and plead for your leaders to do it. You can't, you know, sort of just sort of cast a ballot into the void every 4 years and hope that something good happens, or buy a concert ticket to see some of your favorite bands play for a worthwhile cause and hope that it happens. Change happens because we stand up where we live and where we work in our time to make the world different than it was than the one we inherited it. That is how change has always happened, and that's how it'll happen now and in the future. It's funny, too, because, you know, Rage Against the Machine throughout the 90s was a furious band that was all pissed at the Clinton administration, you know,
2: right,
1: which now seems like, you know, this kind of socialist utopia compared to, yeah, compared to what we have now.
3: This song here is a freedom song. This song right here is a fighting song. This song that I'm going to endeavor to play for you now, brothers and sisters,

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Hey. That's right. Si nos queremos, juntos vamos a ganar.

heard his scabs will cross the line, while others stand aside and look. But ain't nobody never got nothing that didn't raise their voice and push. Like the steelworker in Ohio, the miner in West Virginia, the teacher in Chicago, janitor in Mississippi, from the sweat

Tom Morello as the Night Watchman, a folk singer persona that he adopted back in the late aughts, early teens. And that is Tom performing live in our studios at Acoustic Cafe and Union Song back in 2007. Which brings to a close our Labor Day Words and Music program, ending the summer of 2026. And thank you so much again for joining us on the program. Most of what you heard on today's show, you can hear full interviews in the archives at acafe.com, acafe.com. 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

0: 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I'll be back in just a moment to wrap everything up here, and we'll tell you about next week, our first show of the fall.
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0: Thanks for joining us this time for our Words and Music show. Next week on the program, we're going to have new music from this mysterious little duo called At. Also, Brandon Flowers with solo album number 4, Leon Bridges with a whole new sound on a series of EPs, Randy Carlyle, A Whole New Way from the last album, and our in-studio guest for the week, we are going to say happy 80th birthday to Loudon Wainwright III. We've had many visits with Loudon over the years. We are going to excerpt several of those on next week's show. We'd like to thank those making the show possible this time, the nonprofit venue called The Ark. 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

Your voice of the Firelands Norwalk's 95.3 WLKR. Good morning. I'm Jennifer Jay. That is Almost Monday with No More Regrets. Well, we've got a great hour set up for you. Music from Collective Soul, the B-52s, REM, and Dire Straits. We'll also take a look at the latest weather and boating forecast. Track what's new on DVD and Blu-ray that's hitting store shelves this week. We'll do a rundown of the community calendar so you know what's going on in the area. Plus, we've got your daily allergy and air quality report, and we'll tip our hats to the National Day calendar because, well, yep, today they have some quirky celebrations you need to know about. Right now, though, let's get you back in the music. It is The Strokes with Someday on 95.3 WLKR.

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0: Collect a soul with December on your Voice of the Firelands, Sandusky's 95.3 WLKR. How's it going out there? I'm Jennifer J, and taking a look at some of the new DVD and Blu-ray releases available in stores this coming Tuesday. In the TV category, there is Season 3 of Tulsa King and Season 1 of Mobland. Also coming out, it is Pitfall starring Jordan Claire Robbins. Haunted Heist starring Tiffany Haddish and Andrew Batchelor. Batman Nightfall Part 1 Nightfall with the voices of Anson Mount and Michael Mando. Levictus starring Joe Bird and Stacey Clausen. Passenger starring Melissa Leo and Joseph Lopez. Supergirl starring Millie Alcott and Eve Ridley. And Minions and Monsters with the voices of Jesse Eisenberg and Allison Janney. Up ahead after this short break, we'll look at your weather and boating forecast. A little bit later on, we'll look at the community calendar. But music up next. We'll kick things off with the B-52s on 95.3 WLKR.
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7: 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From the National Weather Service, a slight chance of maybe a couple of morning showers. Otherwise, it's going to be partly sunny for today. We'll have a high near 76 degrees. Tonight, clear and starry. It'll be cool, though, with temperatures dropping back to near 57. Tomorrow is going to be a nice, pleasant, sunny day with a high near 78. Partly cloudy to clearing tomorrow night with a low in the upper 50s. And by Tuesday, sunny, warm, and breezy at times with a high near 85. Out on the lake and bay for today, we'll have east winds at 5 to 15 knots, becoming northeast, waves 1 to 3 feet, building to 2 to 4 feet. Tonight, northeast winds 5 to 15 knots, becoming east, waves 2 to 4 feet, but eventually subsiding to 1 to 3 feet. Currently, the water temperature off of Sandusky is 76 degrees.
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Some events going on in the area. First things first, if you haven't locked down lunch yet today, you are definitely in luck. Over at the Milan Township Fire Department, they're hosting their annual chicken barbecue today from 11 o'clock in the morning until 3 this afternoon. Tickets are just $15. Now you can pick them up out of the station, or get this, they will actually deliver it to you for free right to your door if you're within the Village of Milan limits. Dinner is definitely solved. Looking ahead at the calendar, our community is stepping up to help others. The Second Harvest Food Bank is rolling out their drive-through mobile food pantries this week. You can catch them this Tuesday from 4 until 5:30 over at BGSU Firelands in Huron, and again on Thursday from 3:30 until 5:30 out at Black River Landing in Lorain. 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The American Red Cross is facing a critical need for blood and platelet donations. 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

0: 11:30 until 3:30, or on Thursday at St. Peter Catholic Church in Huron from 12:30 to 5:30. 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
0: 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From the National Weather Service, a few morning showers are possible today. Otherwise, we'll have partly sunny skies with a high near 76. Tonight is going to be clear and starry with temperatures dropping back to near 57. Labor Day, it's going to be a nice, sunny, pleasant day with a high near 78. Partly cloudy skies giving way to clearing tomorrow night with a low near 58. And sunny, warm, and breezy at times on Tuesday with temperatures near 85. Out on the lake and bay for today, we'll have east winds at 5 to 15 knots, becoming northeast, waves 1 to 3 feet, building to 2 to 4 feet. Tonight, northeast winds at 5 to 15 knots, becoming east, waves 2 to 4 feet, but eventually subsiding to 1 to 3 feet. Currently, the water temperature off of Lakeside Marblehead is 76 degrees.
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Dire Straits with Sultans of Swing on your voice of the Firelands Vermilions, 95.3 WLKR. Happy to be with you on this sixth day of September. I'm Jennifer J. It's now time to look over at the allergy and air quality forecast. So if you stepped outside this morning and immediately felt like your nose was staging a full-on scale protest, well, you aren't imagining things. Let's dive into it. If you suffer from seasonal allergies, grab the tissues because ragweed pollen and chenopods are hitting the high category for today. So you might be dealing with the classic symptoms, you know, sneezing, runny nose, itchy eyes, and that annoying scratchy throat. Meanwhile, grass pollen is hanging back at a moderate level for today. On the bright side for your lungs, anyone managing respiratory conditions can breathe easy. Literally, the overall air quality today is rated as good, so pollution won't be adding to your troubles. However, keep a couple of health factors on your radar. If you deal with arthritis or asthma, the forecast points to a moderate impact today, so you might feel a bit of joint stiffness and a mild shortness of breath if you overdo it. Plus, the sun is packing a punch today with a max UV index of 6, which is high, meaning you'll want to slap on some sunscreen if you're spending any extended time outdoors. Keep it safe and have a great day. Now, switching things over, it's time for the National Day calendar. And first up, it's the National Pastor Spouses Day. A shout out to the folks who support the people supporting the congregation. Today, they deserve a little extra appreciation. It's also National Read a Book Day, so put down the phone, pick up a book, and give your brain something to do besides scrolling. And finally, the best one, National Coffee Ice Cream Day, because apparently coffee wasn't already doing enough for us. Today, we combine coffee and ice cream, and honestly, it sounds like a pretty great idea. It's actually one of my favorite flavors of ice cream. Hey, coming up at the 10 o'clock hour, music from San Fender, Need to Breathe, but right now, it's Alabama Shakes with Hold On 95.3 WLKR.

0: You got to hold on. 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You got to hold on.
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Your voice of the Firelands Willards, 95.3 WLKR. Good morning. I'm Jennifer Jay. That is Sam Fender with Olivia Dean with Rain Me In. Well, looking at some music tidbit news for you, let's talk book releases. Get ready, Pearl Jam fans, because bassist and founding member Jeff Ammon is stepping out from behind the low end and hitting the road for a very special book tour. He's dropping a brand new visual memoir called Sense Forever, and it is a goldmine for anyone who loves the band's 90s era. We're talking over 250 black and white photos capturing life on the road, backstage, and in the studio from 1990 to 1998. The best part, about 90% of these shots have never been publicly seen before. It all started when Jeff and his brother designer Barry Ammett were just trying to rescue a bunch of deteriorating negatives from 30 years ago. That rescue mission actually turned into a full-blown book filled with Jeff's personal reflections and an incredible look back at their decades-long creative partnership. To celebrate it, they are launching a nine-stop book tour starting on September 25th. They'll be hitting Dana Point, California, Seattle, Chicago, New York City, Boston, Philadelphia, and even heading across the pond to London. So if you're interested in a rare up-close look at the history of grunge royalty, you can find out full information, tickets, and dates. Head over to pearljam.com website. And speaking of books, there is an absolute quite a few books that you can check out that's actually dropping this coming Tuesday, such as a legendary drummer Clem Burke. He shares his wild ride behind the kit and The Other Side of the Dream, My Life in and Out of Blondie. Authors Tobias Ruther and Anthony Matthews take us inside the Berlin era with Heroes, David Bowie, and Berlin. Sean Egan marks a massive milestone with Eagles in Hotel California, 50 years. You can also check out Roger Farrington and Keith Womack that capture a fascinating visual era in Starting Over with John and Yoko, The Photographs. Metal mastermind Dave Mustaine opens up like never before alongside co-writer Joe Layden in My Darkest Hour, a memoir. This is Dave Mustaine of Megadeth and Metallica. And also acclaimed music critic Steve Hyden takes a deep dive into the 2000s revolution with Is This It? The Never-Ending Rise and Fall of the Strokes and Rock and Roll. So quite a few books coming out this coming Tuesday, and then you'll have to wait a little bit later on for the one that's coming out from Jeff Ammett called Sense Forever. Hey, on the way shortly, we'll look at your weather and boating forecast. Right now, let's get you back in the music with Need to Breathe on 95.3 WLKR.

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0: Bridget Galsby, baby, on your voice of the Firelands Vermilions, 95.3 WLKR. Looking ahead to early this afternoon, it's a big day out of Progressive Field with the Guardians and Tigers deadlocked at 1-1. 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Coming up next, we'll take a look at your weather and boating forecast. Then at the bottom of this hour, we'll be going live to St. Peter Lutheran Church. 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
2: 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From the National Weather Service, there's just a slight chance of maybe a morning shower. Otherwise, it's going to be partly sunny throughout the day. We'll have a temperature high near 76 degrees. Tonight, clear and starry. Temperatures dropping back into the upper 50s. Tomorrow on Labor Day, it's going to be nice and sunny and comfortable with the high near 78. Monday night, we'll have partly cloudy skies before clearing overnight, the low near 58, and Tuesday turns sunny, warm, and breezy with a high near 85. Out on the lake and bay for today, we'll have east winds at 5 to 15 knots, becoming northeast, waves 1 to 3 feet, building to 2 to 4 feet. And for tonight, northeast winds at 5 to 15 knots, becoming east, waves 2 to 4 feet, but eventually subsiding to 1 to 3 feet. Currently, the water temperature off of Vermilion is 75 degrees.
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Welcome to all those who are listening on the radio, watching us on Facebook. Today is a very special service on a special weekend as we are welcoming Isla Jo Sherman into fellowship with us as our newest sister in Christ through the rite of holy baptism. And that'll be happening later in the service. Couple of announcements about next week. We are having our God's Work, Our Hands weekend. And as part of that, we'll be everyone is invited to the fellowship hall after the service. Before the service. So you can come early next week for the 10:30 service, because between the Sunday morning services, we're going to be having a fellowship in down in the fellowship hall with refreshments, and we'll be doing the God's Work, Our Hands quilt tying and kit preparations for Lutheran World Relief, as well as having the St. Peter Church Fair. And this is an opportunity to learn more about all the different activities and groups that are going on in the congregation, ministries that happen in and at, and as well as through and out of the congregation. And this is kind of ties in with something we've been talking about in the cottage meetings we've been having these last several weeks. One of the conversations that has repeated has been about our congregational unity at St. Peter. You know, I've mentioned several times that when I first started meeting people, a lot of people greeted me and said their name, immediately followed by which of the three services they attend as sort of their main identifier. And, you know, it's kind of true. We have a lot of people in our services that don't necessarily know each other because we all tend to go to the one that we like, and that's fine. But it's also good for us to know each other and to do ministry together as a congregation. So this church fair is a chance to learn about some of the ways that we can connect with that. And I've been kind of doing that a little bit this weekend myself. You see me wearing my rainbow stole this morning. And when I was ordained 21 years ago, the retired pastor of mine who preached at my ordination, he gifted me a rainbow stole that was given to him by his congregation 40 years earlier. And he wore that stole for every baptism that he did, as well as a lot of other celebratory times in the church. And I continued that tradition for several years. I also wore that stole until, unfortunately, it started to wear out and fall apart. And but this rainbow stole was a gift of my former congregation, and has allowed me to continue that tradition. So I wear this for baptisms and other special festivals, and has all of our liturgical colors in it, so it fits any time of year and all that sort of thing too. But I wore it not just for this service, but I wore it last evening and this morning as well, because Isla's baptism is something that we share as a congregation, and I wanted to share that celebration with all of our membership too in worship. Coming up the following Sunday, just a quick reminder, we'll be having our Sunday School Rally Day, which will also be in between services, and Pastor Noah Sutterish will be the son of the congregation, will be preaching for those services as part of our 125th anniversary celebration. So there will be fellowship with refreshments the following two Sundays from today. That'll be before our 10:30 worship. So please refer to your bulletin for other announcements that are in there. And now let us have a moment of silence as we prepare for worship.

Blessed be the Holy Trinity, one God, who pours love into our hearts and healing upon the earth. Amen. Confident that God justifies us by grace through faith, let us confess our sin. Compassionate God, we confess that we struggle to embody your good.

hear this good news. We have peace with God through Jesus Christ, in whom there is no condemnation, but only forgiveness and the promise of eternal life. Receive freely this healing gift of grace. Amen.

0: 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O Lord God,
1: enlighten and preserve your

Good morning. We're standing up today because I thought I would talk to you guys about what's happening this morning. Do you know what we're doing this morning later on? What do you know what we call this bowl here? Yes. Baptize. That's right. This is a baptismal font. Font is a word that's kind of short for fountain. You know what a fountain is? Yeah, like a thing with water, right? And in fact, I'm going to pick up this bowl and show you. There's water in here. Do you see that? You're all a little short to be able to see down in there. Yeah. And when little Isla comes up, we're going to baptize her. And as part of that, I'm going to take this shell and take some of that water and pour it on her, which is kind of like taking a bath, right? How many of you like taking baths? Not everybody has their hand up. We know that. Yeah, that's all right. Baths can be fun, but they can also kind of be a chore sometimes if you have to take one, yeah. But baptism is actually a bath. That's what the word baptism means. It means to bathe, to wash, to make clean. And when we do a baptism in church, we're not just making clean like dirt on a person, but this is something that Jesus tells us to do, because this is what actually Jesus tells us brings us forgiveness of sin. This is what makes us part of God's family. And so when Isla is baptized this morning, she's going to become part of the Christian family with us. She's going to be a sister in Jesus Christ, which is a really awesome thing and something to be celebrated.

0: celebrated. And we have all kind of cool things we do as part of that. She gets this little napkin with her name on it. There's going to be a candle that we're going to light. And I invite you, when we do all these things, pay attention to them, because you're going to see all that stuff happen during the baptism. I also get this little thing, and it looks kind of like wax, but it's called a balm. It's oil. And I take my finger in that oil, and I'll mark it on her head, and she is sealed with the cross of Christ. And you know, when all, do it, were any of you, were all of you baptized as babies? Yeah, you were? So you, none of you remember your own baptism, right? You do remember it? Yeah? Well, that's awesome. But one of the things we can do, you know, when we're marked with the cross of Christ, we become like marked as part of Jesus. And that's always with us. And if you've ever noticed, when people come up for communion, sometimes you'll see them dip their finger into the water and they'll make a sign of the cross on their head, or sometimes on their whole body. They'll touch here like this and make a sign of the cross on their body or on their head. And it's kind of like it's a remembrance of that baptism when we were baptized. And you all can do that too. I don't know if how many of you can actually reach up into the bowl and do it. But when you come up, you can actually dip your finger in there too and mark your head or mark yourself with the cross to remember that Jesus has called you his own. It's pretty awesome, huh? Can we say a prayer together? Lord God, we thank you for making us part of your family in baptism and for the opportunity to celebrate our own baptisms again today as we participate in Isla's baptism. Help us to remember always that we are part of your family. In Jesus' name we pray. Amen. Thank you, guys. Oh, Michelle's got some Smarties for you. There we go. Thank you. Can't send you.
1: A reading from Ezekiel, the 33rd chapter. So you mortal, I have made a sentinel for the house of Israel. Whenever you hear a word from my mouth, you shall give them warning from me. If I say to the wicked, O wicked ones, you shall surely die, and you do not speak to warn the wicked to turn from their ways, the wicked shall die in their iniquity, but their blood I will require at your hand. But if you warn the wicked to turn from their ways, and they do not turn from their ways, the wicked shall die in their iniquity, but you will have saved your life. Now you mortal, say to the house of Israel, thus you have said, our transgressions and our sins weigh upon us, and we waste away because of them. How then can we live? Say to them, as I live, says the Lord God, I have no pleasure in the death of the wicked, but that the wicked turn from their ways and live. Turn back from your evil ways, for why will you die, O house of Israel? The word of the Lord. We will read responsively Psalm 119. Teach me, O Lord, the way of your statutes, and I shall keep it to the end. In understanding, I shall keep it. Lead me in the path of your commandments, for that is my desire. Turn my eyes from beholding falsehood. Give me life in your way. Turn away the reproach that I dread, because your judgments are good. A reading from Romans, the 13th chapter. Owe no one anything except to love one another, for the love who loves another has fulfilled the law. The commandments, you shall not commit adultery, you shall not murder, you shall not steal, you shall not covet, and any other commandment are summed up in this word, you shall love your neighbor as yourself. Love does no wrong to a neighbor. Therefore, love is the fulfilling of the law. Besides this,

You know what time it is, how it is already the moment for you to wake from sleep. For salvation is nearer to us now than when we became believers. The night is far gone, the day is near. Let us then throw off the works of darkness, put on the armor of light. Let us walk decently as in the day, not in reveling and drunkenness, not in illicit sex and licentiousness, not in quarreling and jealousy. Instead, put on the Lord Jesus Christ, make no provision for the flesh to gratify its desires. The word of the Lord.

Holy Gospel according to Matthew, the 18th chapter. Glory to you, O Lord. Jesus said to the disciples, "If your brother or sister sins against you, go and point out the fault when the two of you are alone. If you are listened to, you have regained that one. But if you are not listened to, take one or two others along with you, so that every word may be confirmed by the evidence of two or three witnesses. If that person refuses to listen to them, tell it to the church. And if the offender refuses to listen even to the church, let such a one be to you as a Gentile and a tax collector. Truly I tell you, whatever you bind on earth will be bound in heaven, and whatever you loose on earth will be loosed in heaven. Again, truly I tell you, if two of you agree on earth about anything you ask, it will be done for you by my Father in heaven. For where two or three are gathered in my name, I am there among them." This is the gospel of our Lord. Praise to you, O Christ. So I brought a little prop today. It's a magnifying glass. How many of you have ever enjoyed playing with a magnifying glass? I hope most of you. They're a lot of fun. You can do really cool things with them. One of the things you can do is, if you have a bright light in a room or a window where the sun is shining through, if you hold the magnifying glass up to the wall, you can focus the light and actually see the image of it projected onto the wall. Like, I can focus the image of this line of lights here onto the wall behind me. What's interesting, though, is it's flipped around, that picture. It's not rotated 180 degrees. It is actually completely inverted. It's turned inside out so that down is up and left is right. The image itself is exactly the same in detail. It's a lot smaller, but it's the same image. It's just the perspective of the image has entirely shifted. And this same kind of effect can be seen all the time when we look at the scriptures. When we consider, for instance, the words of the Lord through the prophet Ezekiel this morning versus those that are shared with us through Paul. And the difference of between those two centers around the lens itself, which is the gospel. The good news of Jesus Christ is the lens through which we look at all faith and scripture. And Pastor Ann actually referred to that lens a few weeks ago in her sermon when she was visiting. And it's very true. This lens allows us to see our faith and understand the scriptures. But how does Jesus change things? How does the lens of Jesus change that perspective? Let's start with Ezekiel. The Lord, through the prophet Ezekiel, has already spoken very, very powerful words

against the enemies and the captors of the Israelites. But by this time in this book, the 33rd chapter, all of that is in the past. And through this final part of the book, Ezekiel is now being tasked, the Lord, through the prophet's voice, is speaking back inwardly toward the people of Israel themselves, calling them to repentance, and through that repentance, to salvation in the Lord in the promised land to which they've desperately hoped to return. Now the people, as noted in our lesson this morning, the people have already recognized their own guilt. They have sinned. They have turned away from the Lord. They have disregarded God's word. And they are remorseful about it. They're sorry. And in terms of repentance, that's half the battle. That is what we call contrition. Feeling the guilt of how you have wronged God. Now the Lord says to Ezekiel, "Say to them, as I live, I have no pleasure in the death of the wicked, but that the wicked turn from their ways and live. Turn back. Turn back from your evil ways, for why will you die, O house of Israel?" Turn, turn, turn. Three times the Lord is calling on the people to repent. That's what turning is. Turning is repentance. Turning around. The pang of guilt is the indication that we have done wrong. It is the law of God knocking on our hearts, saying, "Oh, we've overstepped here. We've run into the curb. This is not where we are supposed to be." And if we don't repent, if we don't turn around, we will do one of two things. We will either double down in denial against that guilt, and I'll drive over the curb and whatever happens after that, or guilt itself will turn us into depression. We will sort of die in spirit because we allow it to overwhelm us. And the Lord says, "As I live, I have no pleasure in the death of the wicked. Turn, turn, turn. Repent, repent, repent." So this is the image on one side of the gospel lesson. God is waiting on the faithful people to repent and to turn back in order to be redeemed. So let's take a look now at the other side of the lens. Paul's letter to the Romans. In this whole section of his letter, Paul is explaining what it means for us to live as people who are made righteous through Jesus Christ by faith. In the 12th chapter, he wrote about what it means for us faithful as the body of Christ to love one another. But now, Paul repeats the popular summary of the second part of God's law, love your neighbor as yourself. He talks about setting aside darkness and the desires of the flesh, and instead putting on the armor of light, putting on Jesus himself as a garment. And this is not about the same thing we hear in Ezekiel. This is not about turning back to God from something else where we have been turned away. This is about embracing God who has already entered into us in Jesus Christ and moving from that into something even greater. So again, where the Lord, through Ezekiel, is calling the people to repent and turn back to the Lord and thereby receive salvation and receive the thing they have hoped for, Paul is reminding us we already have everything we have hoped for. We already have salvation. It is here, quote, "nearer to us now than when we became believers," unquote. Salvation is a reality for us already in Jesus Christ. And so, Paul admonishes the believers to not turn back into their sinful ways as a response to that wonderful gift, which is good advice. But more importantly, Paul teaches us how to live in this armor of light, in this clothing of Christ. In the opening line of today's passage, he writes, "Owe no one anything except to love one another."

For the one who loves another has fulfilled the law. And this gets back to the heart of the whole thing that Jesus has done, flipping the purpose of God's people around, inverting this whole understanding in faith. Turning back to God in repentance has been transformed and flipped around through the lens of Jesus Christ into turning us outward from ourselves to one another. In our gospel passage, Matthew 18, Jesus lays out the appropriate means of reconciliation between faithful members of his body. And reconciliation, from Jesus' perspective, is all about loosing, which I preached about last week. It's about the power of forgiveness. And I'll reiterate what I said then, too, is what forgiveness is about. Forgiveness is not about saying that some past hurt is okay, that it was an okay thing, or that it didn't happen. Forget about it. That's not what forgiveness is. Forgiveness is something from within ourselves that doesn't need to seek apology. It doesn't need to seek remorse from others. It is just simply from within ourselves recognizing that that past hurt can no longer hurt me. It is letting go. It is loosing of the pain. That is forgiveness. And that can be difficult. Sometimes, maybe even often, we don't want to let go of our hurts. We want to wallow in our hurt. Or we do inadvertently wallow in our hurt. Or we're too afraid to address our hurts. Or to address those who've done us wrong, if it's safe to do so. And unfortunately, too often, we do others wrong, those even who have done wrong to us, by, instead of following Jesus' instruction and taking our matter to them, we take it to someone else, right? And that turns the matter into gossip and hearsay. Sometimes, even when we do everything the right way, even when we are able to approach the other with the matter, in spite of our best efforts to love, showing grace and forgiveness to them at every turn, our Christian siblings can spurn every opportunity for reconciliation. That happens. But then, as Jesus says, if a member refuses to listen even to the church, let such a one be to you as a Gentile and a tax collector. And we all remember how Jesus treated the Gentiles and the tax collectors. He met with them. Jesus sat and ate at the table with them. Jesus was their friend. Jesus even called a tax collector to be one of the 12. In Mark chapter 2, verse 15, we hear, as he sat at dinner in Levi's house, Levi the tax collector, many tax collectors and sinners were also sitting with Jesus and his disciples, for there were many who followed him. So is it any surprise then that Jesus, who has given us all these things, who has called us to follow him, who has given us the powers of forgiveness themselves, the keys to the kingdom of heaven, the powers to bind and loose, is it a surprise that he calls us to respond with forgiveness and love? When God created us, we turned away in sin. When God gave us a home, we squandered it in sin. When God rescued us from danger, we took it for granted in sin. And when God sent his own son to us, we killed him in sin. But Jesus Christ did much more than to simply die at the hands of our sin. He has given us a new perspective on life and love and God. If we focus solely on sin, it is very

easy to conclude that repentance is our only means of salvation. But it's also worth pointing out that focusing only on sin is itself sin, because we are not, therefore, focused on God, and we are dwelling, wallowing in our own sin when we do so. On the other hand, can we ever truly repent? Can we truly turn back to God and maintain a solid focus, a faithful focus on God? Well, if we have ever read the scriptures, we know that the answer to that question is definitively no. The Bible teaches us over and over and over and over again through so many examples that we fail. We fail in faith to rely on God, to turn to God. We always turn away in sin. But that is what makes this irrelevant for us as Christians. Instead of focusing on ourselves and on sin, let us think about what God has been doing this whole time. Instead of making the focus on us, what is God up to? God creates us. God gives us a home. God rescues us from danger. God sends his own Son to live and to die and to rise again for us. For God, this is all about loving us. God has made us his whole purpose. And through it all, God calls us to follow. And so Jesus says, "Where two or three are gathered in my name, I am there among them." And this is not just a promise of Jesus to be present with us when we gather as two or three people or more. It is, but it's more. It's also not just an assurance that we are the body of Christ together as an assembly, either here or out together in the world. But it is also a reminder to us that here in worship, in our community, in every time and place we gather as two or three or more, gathered by the saving love of God in Jesus Christ, we are Jesus Christ. This purpose for which God has provided us everything and calls us to follow is why Jesus promises that he is among us in our gathering, because we are called to follow his example and lead with love and forgiveness in order to live out that same love with one another. Amen.

At this time, I invite the baptismal party to join me at the font.

0: Why don't you come around this side here? There we go. Very good. God, who is rich in mercy and love. Oh, you can come in. Like, close to the... There we go. Yeah. That's good. God, who is rich in mercy, gives us a new birth into a living hope through the sacrament of baptism. By water and the word, God delivers us from sin and death and raises us to new life in Jesus Christ. We are united with all the baptized into the one body of Christ, anointed with the gift of the Holy Spirit and joined in God's mission for the life of the world. Larissa and Jeremy, called by the Holy Spirit, trusting in the grace and love of God, do you desire to have Isla Jo Sherman baptized into Christ? If so, answer, we do.
1: We do.
0: And as you bring Isla to receive the gift of baptism, you are entrusted with gifts and responsibilities to live with her among God's faithful people, to bring her to the Word of God and the Holy Supper, to teach her the Lord's Prayer, the Creed, and the Ten Commandments, to place in her hands the Holy Scriptures, and to nurture her in faith and prayer so that she may learn to trust God, proclaim Christ through word and deed, care for others in the world God made, and work for justice and peace. Do you promise to help Isla grow in Christian faith and life? If so, answer, we do.
1: We do.
0: And do you promise to nurture Isla in the Christian faith as you are empowered by God's Spirit, to help her live in the covenant of baptism and in communion with the church? If so, answer, we do.
2: We do.
0: All right. And people of God, do you promise to support Isla and pray for her in her new life in Christ? If so, answer, we do.
3: We do.
4: I ask you to profess your faith in Christ Jesus. Reject sin and confess the faith of the church. Do you renounce the devil and all the forces that defy God?
0: I renounce them.
4: Do you renounce the power of this world that rebel against God?
0: I renounce them.
4: Do you renounce the ways of sin that draw you from God?
0: I renounce them.
4: Do you believe in God the Father?
0: I believe in God the Father Almighty, Creator of heaven and earth.
4: Do you believe in Jesus Christ, the Son of God?
0: I believe in Jesus Christ, God's only Son, our Lord, who was conceived by the Holy Spirit, born of the Virgin Mary, suffered under Pontius Pilate, was crucified, died, and was buried. He descended to the dead. On the third day he rose again. He ascended into heaven. He is seated at the right hand of the Father, and he will come to judge the living and the dead.
4: Do you believe in God the Holy Spirit?
0: I believe in the Holy Spirit, the Holy Catholic Church, the communion of saints, the forgiveness of sins, the resurrection of the body, and the life everlasting. Amen. The Lord be with you.
5: And also with you.
0: Let us give thanks to the Lord our God. It is right to give our thanks and praise. Let us pray. We give you thanks, O God, for in the beginning your Spirit moved over the waters, and by your word you created the world, calling forth life in which you took delight. Through the waters of the flood you delivered Noah and his family, and through the sea you led your people Israel from slavery into freedom. At the river your Son was baptized by John and anointed with the Holy Spirit. By the baptism of Jesus' death and resurrection, you set us free from the power of sin and death and raise us up to live in you. Pour out your Holy Spirit, the power of your living word, that those who are washed in the waters of baptism may be given new life. To you be given honor and praise through Jesus Christ our Lord, in the unity of the Holy Spirit, now and forever. Amen. All right, Isla, it's your big moment. I'm afraid I'm going to wake you up. Okay, you ready? Okay. Can you...

0: Lila Jo Sherman, child of God, I baptize you in the name of the Father, and of the Son, and of the Holy Spirit. Amen. Oh, boy. Excellent job.
1: Let's pray. We give thanks, O God, that through water and the Holy Spirit, you give your daughters and sons new birth, cleanse them from sin, and raise them to eternal life. Sustain Isla Jo with the gift of the Holy Spirit and the spirit of wisdom and understanding, the spirit of counsel and might, the spirit of knowledge and the fear of the Lord, the spirit of joy in your presence, both now and forever.
0: Isla Jo Sherman, you have been marked with the cross of Christ and sealed by the Holy Spirit forever. Amen.

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1: Let us welcome the newly baptized. We welcome you into the body of Christ and into the mission we share. Join us in giving thanks and praise to God and bearing God's creative and redeeming word to all the world. Let's welcome our newest sister in Christ, Isla. Yay. And this is a gift from the congregation and Isla's baptismal certificate.
2: Thank you.
1: Thank you.

0: parents, and they raise her to know the things you are. We pray for the blessings on our parish, St. Peter Evangelical Lutheran Church. Open doors for us to share your love with our community. May our church be a beacon of hope and a place of refuge for those in need. Hear us, O God. Your mercy is great. Creator God, we pray for peace, justice, and reconciliation throughout the world. We pray for the leaders of all nations that they would make decisions that help all people. We pray for all those that were affected by the disaster of 9/11 as we mark the 25th anniversary of this tragedy. We also pray for those affected by natural disasters who have lost loved ones and their homes. In a moment of silence, please pray for any country that you are concerned about today. Hear us, O God, your mercy is great. Faithful God, we thank you for the communities in which we are part and ask to guide us to be more aware of our neighbors' needs and ways in which we might help. We pray for the staff and pupils of our local schools as their new school year has started, and particularly for those who are starting in new schools, colleges, and universities. Hear us, O God, your mercy is great. Loving God, we pray for all of those who are unwell in body, mind, and spirit. We pray for the healing and comfort for those in need, and patience and compassion for those who care for them. We especially pray for Colton for deployment, John for healing, Tom and Bill, health and peace, Augie, Len, and Darlene, healing, Carol, test results, Todd for comfort. In a moment of silence, please pray for one person that you know who needs God's healing touch today. Almighty God, we ask you to draw close to all those mentioned so that they may be aware of your healing presence, and we ask you to provide your peace and comfort for them at this time. Hear us, O God, your mercy is great. Gracious God, we pray for those who have died either recently or at this time of year, and for those who mourn. We ask for your comfort for those who mourn and eternal rest in your kingdom, for those whose earthly life is over. We give thanks for those whose faith was a witness to us, and for those whose faith was known only to you. Hear us, O God, your mercy is great. Grant the prayers we have offered, we have forgotten to ask, and whatever else you see that we need. We ask this in Jesus' name. Amen. Amen.
1: The peace of Christ be with you always.
2: And also with you.
1: Peace be with you. Peace.

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God of creation, you send rain and the earth springs forth abundantly. All blessings are from you. Make us generous with what we have. Use our gifts, our abilities, and our hearts in service to you and in love to our neighbors, today and always. Amen.

0: great love you sent to us Jesus, your Son, who reached out to heal the sick and suffering, who preached good news to the poor, and who on the cross opened his arms to all. In the night in which he was betrayed, our Lord Jesus took bread, he gave thanks, broke it, and gave it to his disciples, saying, "Take and eat. This is my body given for you. Do this for the remembrance of me." Again, after supper, he took the cup, he gave thanks and gave it for all to drink, saying, "This cup is the new covenant in my blood, shed for you and for all people for the forgiveness of sin. Do this for the remembrance of me." Remembering, therefore, his death, resurrection, and ascension, we await his coming in glory. Pour out upon us the spirit of your love, O Lord, and unite the wills of all who share this heavenly food, the body and blood of Jesus Christ, our Lord, to whom with you and the Holy Spirit be all honor and glory, now and forever. Amen. Lord, remember us in your kingdom and teach us to pray. Our Father,
1: who art in heaven, hallowed be thy name. Thy kingdom come, thy will be done, on earth as it is in heaven. Give us this day our daily bread, and forgive us our trespasses, as we forgive those who trespass against us. And lead us not into temptation, but deliver us from evil. For thine is the kingdom, and the power, and the glory, forever and ever. Amen.
0: Christ invites you to this table. All who are thirsty, all who are hungry, come.

0: 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Amen.
1: Let us pray. Sustaining God, with this bread and cup, you nourish us with mercy and abundant life. By your Spirit, send us from this table and serve a needy world. Make us a living sign of your liberation, healing, and love, following the way of Jesus, in whose name we pray. Amen.
0: The God of love draw you into full accord and one mind in the body of Christ Jesus. Amen. The God of hope grant you strength and joy in all circumstances through the interceding of the Spirit.
1: Amen.
0: The God of grace bless you now and forever.
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It's Metric with Victim of Luck on your voice of the Firelands, Berlin Heights, 95.3 WLKR. Good morning. I'm Jennifer J. Well, remember compact disc? I mean, they never rent away because obviously every week they become available for new music. But those shiny little silver circles, well, you know, we used to scratch them. We crammed them into multi-disc changers, leave them scattered across the floorboards. I've even used them one year as ornaments for a Christmas tree. Well, according to the brand new report from the music industry watchdog, CDs are staging a stealth comeback. U.S. revenue for CDs just shot up a staggering 58% in the first half of this year. Sure, vinyl is still king of physical media, and streaming is still the undisputed giant running the whole show, but CDs are suddenly moving fast. Now, a lot of that crazy momentum is driven by incredible gotta-catch-em-all collectible packaging, especially with new music releases hitting shelves, but even without it, sales are still climbing. Turns out, those of us are just starting to crave something real again. Art you can actually hold in your hands, liner notes you don't need a microscope to read, and the simple joy of popping a disc into a tray instead of swiping through endless screens. So no, streaming isn't going anywhere, and your old digital downloads are still collecting virtual dust, but for a format everyone left for dead, nearly 60% boom, well, that's a major plot twist. So go ahead, dig out your old favorites and just try to wipe them off with peanut butter first, or even try toothpaste. That works as well, too. Hey, on the way in the 12 o'clock hour,

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We'll also do a rundown of some of the new music you can pick up by the end of this week. We'll also take a look at your community calendar. And later on in the hour, we'll see what has happened on this date back in music history. 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From the National Weather Service, partly sunny skies for this afternoon. We'll have a temperature high near 76 degrees. It'll turn mostly clear and starry tonight as temperatures drop back to near 57. Labor Day, it's going to be sunny and mild with a high near 78. Tomorrow night's partly cloudy but becoming clear with a low near 58. And Tuesday looks sunny, warm, and breezy at times with a high near 85. Out on the lake and bay for this afternoon, we'll have northeast winds at 5 to 15 knots, waves 1 to 3 feet, building to 2 to 4 feet. Tonight, northeast winds 5 to 15 knots, becoming east, waves 2 to 4 feet, but eventually subsiding to 1 to 3 feet. Currently, the water temperature off of Put Bay is 75 degrees. 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

Your voice of the Firelands, Milans, 95.3 WLKR. Good afternoon, I'm Jennifer J. That is Red Clay Strays with Demons in Your Choir. Well, as always at this time of the hour, we're going to look ahead to later on this week to see what new music releases will be available. Let me tell you, this week brings another interesting mix of new music, classic reissues, and some seriously cool stuff from the archives. So let's jump into it. First off, Almost Monday is getting us ready for the weekend with their sophomore album, Thank God It's Almost Monday. That is set to arrive in stores this coming Wednesday. Then on Friday, The Fall revisit their early days with Peel Sessions 1978, while Funkadelic gives Maggot Brain the deluxe treatment with remastered editions coming out digitally on CD, SACD, vinyl, and cassette. Manfred Mann's Earth Band celebrates 50 years of The Roaring Silence with new digital, 2 CD, and 2 vinyl editions. The Pixies are bringing back 2 favorites. 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For the fans of studio wizardry, Trevor Horn's group, The Producers, gets a Blu-ray reissue of Made in Basing Street, featuring Dolby Atmos 5.1 and other mixes. There's a great archival release from Quiet Sun, the progressive rock project featuring Phil Manzanera of Roxy Music, called Mainstream. This was originally released back in 1975, but now it gets an expanded 2 CD Blu-ray edition. Brian Fallon has Not Bad for New Jersey, while Block Party returns with The Anatomy of a Brief Romance. Classic rock fans have a couple of treats on deck for them from Jeff.

Rotol, both Aqualung from 1971 and War Child from 1974, are getting Blu-ray audio editions with brand new Steven Wilson Dolby Atmos mixes. And finally, Now That's What I Call Music is heading right straight into the late 1990s and early 2000s with One More Time 1996 to 2007 Essential Pure Pop, celebrating the explosive of pop that dominated the charts during that era. So a lot of great new music is coming out this week. Right now, though, let's get you back to the music. 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

0: It's Sloan with Unkind on your Voice of the Firelands, Port Clinton's 95.3 WLKR. How's it going out there? I'm Jennifer Jane. So here's a unique opportunity you may want to get in on. The mother of all rock festivals is finally getting its own movie. Back on July 28, 1973, over 600,000 people descended on a racetrack in Watkins Glen, New York. We aren't just talking about any concert. We're talking about Summer Jam. It featured the holy trinity of classic rock, the Grateful Dead, the Allman Brothers, and even the Band. It completely blew Woodstock out of the water, drawing a crowd so massive that roughly one out of every three young people in the Northeast felt compelled to hitchhike or camp out at the raceway. Now, the heavy hitters behind Lola, the Story of Lollapalooza, are bringing that legendary ocean of bodies to the big screen. The upcoming documentary is packed with incredible archival footage and fresh interviews straight from the legends who lived it, including the Allman Brothers, Chuck Lovell and Jay Moy, plus the late, great Robbie Robinson. And even better, you can actually be part of it. The filmmakers are letting you get in on the action with equity investments through WeFunder. Depending on how deep you want to dive, you can score perks anywhere from digital copies to VIP tickets to the premiere or even your name right there in the credits. If you're ready to leave your mark on rock and roll history, you can check out the trailer that's streaming now online and get all the details at summerjamfilm.com. Well, stay close. We'll take a look at your weather forecast and boating forecast up next. And then later on in the hour, we'll see what has happened on this date back in music history on 95.3 WLKR.
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1: There's nearly 678,290,000 kids under five around the world. But what's so important about being five? A lot, it turns out. Children who live to age five are twice as likely to reach adulthood. That's why vaccines matter so much. For 40 years, Rotary and partners have delivered vaccines globally. Like here, and even here. Impressive, right? But 12.5 million children are still totally unvaccinated. Rotary knows we can find them. Because when Rotary and Indian vaccinators looked for families at bus and train stations, used motorbikes, and trekked house to house, they lowered polio cases by 94%. See? It can be done. And the results are worth it. Let's ensure that all children grow up safe from preventable diseases.
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2: 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Deep left field! Away, back and gone! Oh, what a prodigious blast for Joe Adell!
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5: 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From the National Weather Service, we'll have a mix of sun and clouds for this afternoon with a temperature high near 76 degrees. Becoming clear and starry for tonight, temperatures will drop back into the upper 50s. So tomorrow, a bit of a chilly start, but things will quickly be on the rebound as we'll enjoy sunny skies. It'll be pleasant with a high near 78 degrees and partly cloudy early tomorrow night, then becoming clear overnight with a low near 58. Out on the lake and bay for this afternoon, we'll have northeast winds at 5 to 15 knots, waves 1 to 3 feet building to 2 to 4 feet. Tonight, northeast winds at 5 to 15 knots becoming east, waves 2 to 4 feet, but eventually subsiding to 1 to 3 feet. Currently, the water temperature off of Huron is 76 degrees.
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0: Goose with Good Times, End Times on your Voice of the Firelands here on 95.3 WLKR. 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Some events going on in the area. If you're still craving outdoor entertainment, there is still events going on this week. So kicking off today for your September music schedule, you can head to downtown Port Clinton on the Tracy Colston District stage as they'll be closing out their season and catch Cruisin' performing live. Tomorrow over in Fremont at the Community Amphitheater, you can start your Labor Day holiday with an energetic morning show starting at 11 in the morning, goes to 1 in the afternoon. It features the AK Affair playing a great mix of rock covers. This Wednesday, the Norwalk Summer Concert Series continues out at the Norwalk Amphitheater with Campfire Ready taking the stage for an excellent night of live music. That starts at 6:30. This Friday, head over to Lorraine's Black River Landing for Rockin' on the River. Gates open at 5:30 with a 6:15 start time for the Seven Wonders, which is a Fleetwood Mac tribute band with the Evil Ways Band. By the way, there is a $10 admission for that. And on Saturday, over in Fremont, once again at the Community Amphitheater, you can team up for a massive high-energy rockabilly and blues night starting at 8 p.m. It features a doubleheader with the Highway and the Madison Crawl. So still a lot of events going on in the area for outdoor entertainment. If you'd like to find out what else is going on in the area, just log on to our website anytime, anywhere at www.wlkrradio.com. Look for that local events tab at the top of the page, and underneath that, you'll find the community calendar. Up next, we'll take a look at your weather and boating forecast.
1: 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The Jubilego Music and Arts Festival will take place at Indian Trail Campground on Friday, September 25th through Saturday the 26th. On September 8th, American Aquarium will play the Beachland Ballroom. On Friday, September 11th, OAR will perform at Blossom Music Center as part of their Three Decades Tour. Billy Idol will then perform at Blossom on Sunday, September 13th as part of his It's a Nice Day to Tour Again tour. Also on the 13th, Elvis

0: Costello and the Imposters will play with Charlie Sexton at the Agora in Cleveland. 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
6: 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From the National Weather Service, partly sunny skies for the remainder of this afternoon. We'll have a high near 76 degrees. It'll be clear and starry overnight. Cool temperatures, though, with a low near 57. Labor Day, sunny and pleasant with a high near 78. Partly cloudy to clearing tomorrow night with a low near 58. And Tuesday brings sunshine, warmer temperatures, and a few breezes with a high near 85. Out on the lake and bay for this afternoon, we'll have northeast winds at 5 to 15 knots, waves 1 to 3 feet, building to 2 to 4 feet. Tonight, northeast winds at 5 to 15 knots, becoming east, waves 2 to 4 feet, but eventually subsiding to 1 to 3 feet. Currently, the water temperature off of Sandusky is 76 degrees.
7: 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Let's get back to the music.

The Sweater Song on your voice of the Firelands Norwalk's 95.3 WLKR. Well, that'll do it for me. I'm Jennifer J. Thanks for tuning in and making me a part of your Sunday. With the series knotted at 1-1, the Guardians go for the win against the Detroit Tigers at a Progressive Field this afternoon. Shortly, pregame will begin at 1:05 with a first pitch set for 1:40. Then following the Guardians game, Nate will be in to keep you company up until 8, and Martin Davis will be in to rock out with you overnight. So as we head into Labor Day tomorrow, whatever your weekend holiday plans are, whether you're firing up the grill, hitting the lake, or just kicking back at home, please look out for one another. Stay safe out there on the roads and enjoy every single minute of it. You deserve it. Thanks for hanging out with me today. Enjoy the rest of your day. Have a fantastic, safe Labor Day and a wonderful week. I'll catch you next Sunday morning at 9 right here on 95.3 WLKR. Take care. Bye-bye. I leave you now with Harry Styles, Sign of the Times.

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0: In January of 2017, I was diagnosed with acute lymphoblastic leukemia.
1: And within 24 hours of that diagnosis, we found ourselves here in Memphis at St. Jude. They knew what they were doing. 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
0: We didn't know what the future was, or if there even was a future. 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
1: Not that long ago, the survival rate was 4%. 4%. 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By people getting behind this mission that no child dies in the dawn of life.
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That is Brayson Cyrus and Noah Cyrus with As Long As You'll Stay. You are listening to Lakeside's Voice of the Firelands, 95.3 WLKR. Hey, how's it going? It's Nate here hanging out with you guys on this Sunday afternoon, getting into our Sunday evening now, as we continue on through this Labor Day weekend. Hopefully having a great Labor Day weekend. You know what? Coming up here in a few, we'll talk about some Labor Day facts, got some Labor Day surveys to talk about. We'll talk about that coming up here in a few. Also coming up, we'll talk more about where we're going to be out and about in the community this week, so stay tuned for that. Right now, let's get back to the music with Australian singer Dope Lemon. Here's Rose Pink Cadillac on 95.3.

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You are listening to Norwalk's Voice of the Firelands, 95.3 WLKR. And be sure to join us, 95.3 WLKR, and Carrie, DJ Carrie, as she likes to be known. Just kidding. But be sure to join WLKR and Carrie this Tuesday as we head on back to Uptown Norwalk for the final Market on Main of the season. So the market this week, as it's been throughout the summer, is at Sir Park with local vendors, food, kids activities, and much more fun. This month, enjoy live music from Haley Hyman. 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So thanks to the Norwalk Area Visitors Bureau and Common Good Collective for organizing this year's markets. And thanks to Common Good Collective, the Red Shamrock, Wealthily Creative, Cookies by Lori, and Lindenberger Smoke Pit for sponsoring our broadcasts. Look for us at the gazebo before Haley plays again.

0: Terry's going to be out there from like 3 to 5. And yeah, join us for Market on Main this Tuesday, the final Market on Main of the season. And just come on out, have a fun time, see Carrie, see Haley Hyman perform, get some food, shop some local vendors. Yeah, just have a great time this Tuesday evening at Market on Main in Norwalk. And coming up for us now, we got some more great music on the way too. Got The Cure and Blues Traveler coming up. We'll get a check of your weather forecast right after this on 95.3.
1: 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Some events going on around the area. The Jubilego Music and Arts Festival will take place at Indian Trail Campground on Friday, September 25th through Saturday the 26th. On September 8th, American Aquarium will play the Beachland Ballroom. On Friday, September 11th, OAR will perform at Blossom Music Center as part of their Three Decades Tour. Billy Idol will then perform at Blossom on Sunday, September 13th as part of his It's a Nice Day to Tour Again tour. Also on the 13th, Elvis Costello and the Imposters will play with Charlie Sexton at the Agora in Cleveland. For more information on these and other events, or to submit your show to be added to our entertainment guide, visit our website at WLKRradio.com.
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0: 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The National Weather Service forecasting sunny skies continuing this afternoon with a high near 77. Tonight got mostly clear skies and a low dropping down near 58. Then tomorrow, sunny once again with a high near 79.
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You are listening to Marblehead's Voice of the Fire Lens, 95.3 WLKR. All right, so there is a new survey from WalletHub ranking the hardest working states in America, and I guess as a result, too, the least hardest working. And here in Ohio, we did not do well. We are apparently very lazy. We got number 47 on the list, or the fourth laziest. Michigan, the good news is we are still more hardworking than Michigan, as Michigan was dead last at 50.

0: And some of our nearby states were doing pretty bad too. New York was 43, Pennsylvania was 41, and West Virginia was 42. Now, if you wonder who was the hardest working states, South Dakota, North Dakota, Alaska, Hawaii, Wyoming, Nebraska, Texas, New Hampshire, Tennessee, and Georgia were on the hardworking side. And yeah, on the not hardworking side, Michigan, Oregon, New Jersey, Ohio, and Nevada. So, yeah, I don't know. I mean, I guess maybe it's talking about manual labor is the only thing I can think of. Just like with the Dakotas and stuff, like, you know, kind of like, I don't know, like oil and stuff, whatever they, you know, mine out there, I guess. I don't know. But anyways, I was shocked to see Ohio at 47. I knew we were probably gonna be in the middle, is what I thought. I didn't think we'd be fourth laziest. So yeah, there you go. Coming up, we've got more music on the way from Paramore and the Gant Harvas. Your weather's next on 95.3.
1: There's nearly 678,290,000 kids under five around the world. But what's so important about being five? A lot, it turns out. Children who live to age five are twice as likely to reach adulthood. That's why vaccines matter so much. For 40 years, Rotary and partners have delivered vaccines globally. Like here, and even here. Impressive, right? But 12.5 million children are still totally unvaccinated. Rotary knows we can find them. Because when Rotary and Indian vaccinators looked for families at bus and train stations, used motorbikes, and trekked house to house, they lowered polio cases by 94%. See? It can be done. And the results are worth it. Let's ensure that all children grow up safe from preventable diseases.
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0: 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The National Weather Service forecasting mostly clear skies for tonight and a low around 58. Then for Labor Day tomorrow, expect sunny skies and a high near 79.
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That is Snow Patrol with hands open. You are listening to Hurons, a voice of the Firelands, 95.3 WLKR. Hey, it's Nate hanging out with you guys on this Sunday afternoon. And actually, I've been really getting into Snow Patrol recently, so I was the one who begged Kelly Rose to get that song in. I got Signal Fire in too, so I've been really enjoying Snow Patrol recently. I think it might be because, like, it was, like, really popular, you know, when I was born and stuff. So, like, some of my early memories, like, when I hear Chasing Cars, like, I can generally remember being, like, a little kid in the backseat of the car hearing Chasing Cars. So, yeah, whatever. But I don't know. I'm really getting into Snow Patrol. Like, that's been my new band recently. So, yeah, coming up. We got some more music, though, on the way. Some Mumford & Sons coming up. Right now, the Gant Harvas with Downtime on 95.3.

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Hey, what's going on? It's Nate here hanging out with you guys on your Sunday evening as we continue on through this Labor Day weekend. Hopefully having a great Labor Day weekend. You know, maybe if you're, you know, doing something this evening at a cookout right now listening. So coming up here in a few minutes, we'll actually be talking about some Labor Day food and some unusual things that Americans like to grill. We'll talk more about that coming up in a few. Right now, it's David Bowie with China Girl on 95.3.

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0: That is the Capital Cities with Safe and Sound. You are listening to Berlin Heights, a voice of the fire, Linz 95.3 WLKR. All right, so there was a new study done on grilling, and you know what? Americans really like to grill by state. Now, here in Ohio, the kind of most common answer was steak was what people enjoy grilling. Now, there was though some weird ones by different states. So Alaska had moose burgers, Florida had grilled gator, Wyoming had grilled bison, Montana had elk steak, Maine had grilled fiddleheads, New Mexico roasted green chilies, Delaware grilled blue crabs, and in Colorado, Rocky Mountain oysters. Now, the survey came from talkerresearch.com, which, I don't know, these all just seem kind of like very like stereotypical stuff, like, what do the people in Florida like to grill? Oh, they like to grill gators. And what do people in Alaska like to do? Well, they like to, you know, have some moose burgers. Like, I don't know, it just seems like really stereotypical. But I guess if it's true, I guess those stereotypes of like what people like to eat by state might actually be true. So, yeah, coming up, we got some more music on the way, though, from Dashboard Confessional and Dinosaur Jr. Your weather forecast is next on 95.3.
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5: 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The National Weather Service forecasting mostly clear skies to continue for tonight with a low around 58. Then tomorrow, sunny skies for your Labor Day with a high near 79.
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0: 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So yeah, you can just download it and listen anywhere you are. Our stream, by the way, is now brought to you by OmniFiber, which, by the way, if you have OmniFiber, you don't really have to worry about the stream going out, so that's another plus too. But yeah, thanks to OmniFiber for sponsoring our 95.3 WLKR stream. And speaking of that great music, we got more of it coming up in just a few minutes, including some 21 Pilots, Lord Huron coming up, also some new stuff from a band called Johnny Blue Skies and the Dark Clouds. That's next on 95.3.
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0: 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The National Weather Service forecasting mostly clear skies to continue into tonight with a low dropping down near 58. Then tomorrow for Labor Day, expect sunny skies once again with a high back up near 79.
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That is Johnny Blue Skies and the Dark Clouds with Situation. You are listening to Greenwich's Voice of the Firelands, 95.3 WLKR. And speaking of situations, you know, there are some situations where you probably shouldn't be making jokes. And usually, like, airports are ones that you kind of got to be serious in, like, probably don't make jokes, and especially don't make jokes about bombs and weapons. Well, some people in Florida, where else? Some people in Florida didn't listen to that advice. So a 52-year-old man was arrested this past Sunday for making a joke to an American Airlines employee at Miami International Airport. So the ticket agent asked him, "Do you got any dangerous goods on you?" And he said no, but then said, "I have a grenade," and started laughing. Well, the joke wasn't really that funny, and it was taken pretty seriously, actually. So, an airport bomb detection canine responded to check on his luggage. Now, no explosives were found, and he told police he was just joking around, but that really wasn't a good excuse. He was arrested and charged with making a false report about placing a bomb. And then after that happened, one day later, at the same airport, a 33-year-old man was arrested for basically the same thing. When an agent asked, "Do you have any lithium batteries in this bag?" he said, "No, but I have a bomb." Yeah, and guess what happened to him, too. So, yeah, you know, it'd be interesting to be in jail and be like, "Hey, what did you get arrested for?" And they said, "Yeah, I got arrested because I made a bomb joke at the airport, and yeah, I got hauled off to jail for that." So, also, why you missed your flight? You bought a plane ticket. You missed your flight because you made a bomb joke. So, yeah, just a good reminder, you know, if you're traveling anywhere this Labor Day weekend, just don't make any bomb jokes at the airport and you should be good. Coming up, we got some more music on the way from Role Model and Edward Sharpe and the Magnetic Zeros. Right now it's Lord Huron with Fool for Love on 95.3.

That is Almost Monday with No More Regrets, and before that we had a little bit of Letters to Cleo and Here and Now. You are listening to Catawba Islands, Voice of the Firelands, 95.3 WLKR, and I'm Nate here hanging out with you guys still for another hour here on this Sunday evening, and got plenty more great music coming up. Some Coldplay, Wilco, what else we got? We got some Wet Leg and The Clash coming up. Also coming up this hour, we'll get a check of your community calendar, see some events going on around the area this week, and I got some more Labor Day facts coming up here in a few as well. Right now, though, let's get back to the music with a little bit of Duran Duran. Here's Ordinary World on 95.3.

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0: That is Wilco with Jesus Etc. You are listening to Bellevue's Voice of the Firelands, 95.3 WLKR. All right, so speaking of Labor Day weekend, you know, we labor away hard and kind of laboring away to get into retirement, hopefully one day. And, you know, talking about retirement, some people like to stay around here for retirement, and other people, when they retire, you know, they like just sell their house and move somewhere. Well, there's a new study that analyzed 182 of the biggest cities in the U.S. to determine the best places to retire. Now, they considered stuff like affordability, activities, quality of life, and healthcare, because, you know, when you're old, you gotta get good some good healthcare. Well, in the end, Orlando, Florida was named the number one place to retire, and really, Florida had a lot of these places. Miami was second, Tampa was third, and then Scottsdale, Arizona was fourth, and Casper, Wyoming, for some reason, was fifth. I'm not really sure about retiring to Casper, Wyoming, but yeah. And then on the other side, California cities were kind of the worst places. Stockton was number one, followed by San Bernardino. And then Newark was number three. California was back on the list at fourth place with Fresno, and also California at fifth place with Rancho. I don't know how to pronounce this. Rancho Sucamuda? I don't know. I've never heard of the city before. Bakersfield was sixth, so yeah, I don't know. I guess, yeah, California and kind of these New York area cities, kind of the worst places to retire. You know, maybe when you're busy, you don't want to get stuck in traffic and stuff. And then obviously on the flip side, you got Florida, which really most people seem to retire to. So yeah, there you go. Best and worst places to retire to if you happen to make it to retirement for some someday. Coming up, we've got more music on the way from The Clash and Wet Leg. Your weather's next.
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2: 95.3 WLKR weather brought to you by Norwalk Heating and Air Conditioning. Fall is in the air and cooler temperatures are right around the corner. When you're ready to turn up the heat, Norwalk Heating and Air Conditioning is ready to keep your home comfortable. From the first cool morning to the coldest winter day, count on Norwalk Heating and Air Conditioning. The National Weather Service forecasting mostly clear skies for tonight with lows dropping down near 58. Then tomorrow for your Labor Day, expect sunny skies to return with the high back up near 79.
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0: That is Weezer and Best Coast with Go Away. 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Coming up on Tuesday, it's Ready, Set, Kindergarten at the Milam Public Library from 10:30 a.m. until 11:30 a.m. So Ready, Set, Kindergarten is a fun and interactive four-week program designed to help children ages 3 through 5 build foundational skills they need for a confident start in kindergarten. Also coming up on Tuesday, the Second Harvest Food Bank of North Central Ohio is having a drive-through mobile food pantry at BGSU Firelands from 4 p.m. until 5:30 p.m. Also happening from September 13th through October 11th, the Sandusky Cultural Center is having their exhibit entitled Table It, featuring artwork from Stephanie Craig, Benjamin Johnson, and more. The gallery hours are Sundays from 1 p.m. until 4 p.m. and Wednesdays and Fridays from noon until 3 p.m. You can find more information about these events as well as see a full list of events going on around the area by heading on over to our website, WLKRradio.com, and clicking on the local events tab. Coming up, got some more music on the way from the Black Keys and Psychedelic Furs. 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
4: There's nearly 678,290,000 kids under 5 around the world. 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Impressive, right? But 12.5 million children are still totally unvaccinated. Rotary knows we can find them. 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

0: guns, used motorbikes, and trekked house to house? They lowered polio cases by 94%. See? It can be done. And the results are worth it. Let's ensure that all children grow up safe from preventable diseases.
1: 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The National Weather Service forecasting mostly clear skies to continue for tonight with a low dropping down near 58. And then tomorrow for Labor Day, expect sunny skies to be back out once again with a high up near 79.
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That is the Psychedelic Furs with the Ghost in You. You are listening to Huron's Voice of the Firelands, 95.3 WLKR. Well, I'm Nate. That just about wraps things up for me here for this Sunday evening. Have a great rest of your Sunday evening. Have a great Labor Day tomorrow. I'll be here laboring away in the afternoon, so I'll be with you guys actually after tomorrow's Guardians game once again. So, yeah, I'll talk to you guys then. For now, though, I'm going to wrap things up with a song going out to my grandma. So it's her birthday today. And so it's kind of like the birthday weekend in my family. Like, besides just Labor Day weekend, it's like a big birthday weekend. So today is my grandma's birthday, and then tomorrow is my birthday and my other grandma's birthday. So, yeah, both my grandmas have their birthdays. One is the day before me, one is the same day, and then mine is tomorrow, too. So, yeah, anyways, though, but for my grandma today, I'm going to wrap things up with her favorite song. Here's Elton John with Tiny Dancer on 95.3 WLKR.

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